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0: 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His tour gets underway a week from Friday. 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

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Sebastian Bach says, "I remember you." And the rest of the band said, "I remember you." And that's why you're not coming back.

0: Classic Rock, QFM 96. That's some good old American rock and roll for you with Journey. And this 4th of July weekend, we will crank up the red, white, and rock with Uncle Sam Jams. 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

0: Classic Rock QFM 96 in the air tonight. Pretty soon it's going to be fireworks, but tonight it's fireflies. I got a secret spot that I can go to. I know some people see them in their backyard and they go, oh man, that's so cool. Look at that. Look at that. I got a spot and I'm not telling anybody where it is because I don't want to ruin it. But you walk back there and it is dark and there are thousands of them cruising around in the woods and everything. It's a sight to behold. But I'm never, ever going to tell anybody where my secret spot is.
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0: Classic Rock QFM 96, Ronnie James Dio. You know, he was in Rainbow. He had a good run with Ritchie Blackmore. And then he goes from Rainbow and it helps Black Sabbath reinvent themselves. And then things go south there. And then he goes, I'm going to strike out on my own. And the pressure was high. But dude, the guy delivered that debut album, Holy Diver. Good stuff. Holy crap. Yeah. QFM 96 welcome Styx and Don Felder to the Ohio State Fair. They'll open up the fair. That's going to be on Wednesday night, July 29th. Mornings this week, Torg and Elliot got your shot to win tickets to the show.
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Bryan Adams, summer of... I gotta ask, how old were you in the summer of 69? Some of you are going, Dave, I wasn't even born yet. I get it. I was five, all right? I'm getting up there into my golden years. But hey, we got some Stone Temple Pilots, Van Halen, Petty, and Aerosmith coming up. 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

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Hardware, children's wear, ladies' lingerie. Oh, good morning, Mr. Tyler. Going down?

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0: Classic Rock QFM 96 with the crew, another act that'll be on tour this summer doing the, they will revisit the Carnival of Sins show that they rolled out back in the late 90s, and Tesla and Extreme, the opening acts on that one.
1: Turn it up, Columbus. 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As we mark the 250th anniversary of the Declaration of Independence, we celebrate not just a moment in history, but the enduring spirit of Columbus. Happy birthday, America.
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0: Classic Rock QFM 96 with Sammy Hagar. He can't drive 55, nor can anyone pretty much on the roadways anymore. And since traffic rules and regulations are nothing more than a mere suggestion these days, I don't see any enforcement going on anywhere. 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
1: 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Yeah, you. You late night rocker. You need cash? 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
8: 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If you're listening at work, again, shoot us a text. 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
1: If I was married to someone beautiful, I'd overpost too.
3: RFK Jr. says, screw it all. 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
8: Good morning. How are you?
3: Good, good, and good.
8: A little foggy today.
3: USA. USA.
8: I actually watched that last
3: night.
8: Did
3: you?
8: Yes.
3: Nice. Yeah, the watch party's all over town. I'm looking and I'm seeing videos this morning. It was packed. Pretty good for a Wednesday.
8: And when you consider, you know, a non-goal, right? What was that, like the 31st minute they called that off where I thought it was a goal, didn't you?
3: I didn't see it.
8: Oh, you didn't watch?
3: No, I did not. I did not.
8: And then there was...
3: We were up 2-0 at one point, I saw that.
8: Yeah, that 2-0. Was late. That was late. We scored the second one like at the 82nd minute. But we had a red card. We had to play like 30 minutes, 28 minutes without one less dude. And I tell you what, I'm not an expert at soccer, but I am a four-time crew season ticket holder. And I will say this, when they were showing the replays, so they showed a replay not during the game, but they showed when they called a red card against our guy, right? Messi did the same exact thing, and there was no call against Messi.
3: Uh-huh.
8: Like, even worse.
3: See there?
8: So they're just kind of pointing out the inconsistencies. I thought there were some calls they should have called on the other team that they didn't. And so I think, yeah, people complain about the referees. I think they might have something. It's kind of like an opinion, like in the NBA, where it's just kind of if the ref sees
3: okay,
8: it and
3: yeah,
8: it's kind of
3: yeah.
8: like, all right, well, I see it this way. Someone else might see it another way.
3: So USA, well, Mexico, is that coming?
8: I don't know who they play next.
3: Yeah, boy, that would be interesting.
8: Someone text us on the text line, 821-9696. I kind of was fading out at the end there. And I saw the free kick goal, and it was 2-0, and I was, okay, we're going to win. Night-night. Night-night time.
3: Time to go.
8: We're going to win. 2-0. Night-night.
3: Time to go.
8: Daddy took his sleep meds. Let's go.
3: Well, we have a good show today. We're going to wrap up our week, Torg, and we are out of here.
8: We are.
3: Office closes at 1 today, and tomorrow, of course, closed.
8: Yeah.
3: It's a nice little break for everybody.
8: It is.
3: Yeah. Have you heard Boo out of Kemper?
8: No, I was probably at a bar. I'd just go to Grove City, see her there at happy hour.
3: Yeah, yeah.
8: I have Belgium we play. Oh, boy, that's tough. We're going to lose.
3: Belgium?
8: Yeah.
3: Are they a powerhouse?
8: Well, all those, yeah. Belgium, you know, Belgium.
3: Yeah, right, right. The Scandinavian nations.
8: Someone shoot us a text if Belgium's good. I think Belgium's really good.
3: Well, they're in the 16th, so they got to be.
8: And here's another one. If you could pick one city that probably hates our country more than any other city, what would it be?
3: City that hates our country.
8: That hates our country.
3: In this country.
8: In this country.
3: In this country.
8: Yeah.
3: Portland.
8: Nope. Good guess, though. Very close. Keep going.
3: Seattle.
8: Yes.
3: Yeah.
8: Oh, that's awful that we're playing on the road. Oh, that sucks.
3: Well, Seattle, it'll be filled. That stadium's filled with people from all over the country.
8: Yeah.
3: That's not a local Seattle.
8: No, but you know what I'm saying, though.
3: But yes, a little irony there.
8: Yeah.
3: Is that what you're saying? All right. Fair enough.
8: I'm joking.
3: Fair enough. Not joking.
8: And kind of not joking, right?
3: Yes, right.
8: And how about yesterday? I tell you what, something happened yesterday here in Columbus that made national news. And I don't know, some people might not be pissed off. I'm definitely pissed off. I think a lot of people are pissed off. We'll tell you about it next.
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1: Columbus made national news yesterday, and we won't get into the political side. We're just going to read you the story and let you can have whatever opinion you want. I don't care. Columbus, what happened was is the Columbus Recreation and Parks and Rec Department put a tweet out yesterday that Columbus City Hall would raise the Somali flag to celebrate Somali Independence Day. And that was July 1st, 1960. So it was the post read, "Happy Somali Independence Day, City Hall be raising the flag of Somalia." And that tweet went viral everywhere. If you Google that, it's in every paper, every news site, everywhere around the internet. And then,
2: so that was Wednesday.
1: No,
2: they raised the flag.
1: Well, July 1st was yesterday. Yes,
2: or yesterday. Right?
1: Yes, yesterday was Wednesday. Yes, we think it's Friday, right. But it's Wednesday. So the backlash was so big that the mayor's office had to come out with a statement and say, "No, we're not doing that. It's inaccurate." And then they deleted the tweet. Now, there's reports, and I'm not saying this is true or not. There's reports that after receiving so much backlash, City Hall said, "Well, we're not raising the flag." And then the other side is, "Well, we never planned on raising the flag." But why would the Parks and Rec Department get that they were? You see what I'm saying?
2: Yes. The post was from a city...
1: Yes,
2: an official department.
1: Correct.
2: Yeah, maybe somebody just acted independently as a troll.
1: Yeah, maybe. But no, not as a troll. Maybe
2: not on a city account, right? If you're going to play games on the internet and make stuff up, pull it out of thin air, you're not going to use your city account, or maybe they did. I don't know.
1: And we have the largest.
2: That's ridiculous.
1: Yeah, I agree.
2: I thought that sounded a little...
1: Well, maybe it did, and they heard the backlash and said, "Well, we can't do this," because everybody was pissed off. We have the second largest Somali population in the country. But you wouldn't raise another country's flag here,
2: especially
1: right?
2: On this of all, the 250th.
1: I mean, it's getting pretty damn close to our 250, right?
2: Wow, yeah, right.
1: Yeah, you can't do that. And I don't care.
2: And they didn't.
1: No, they didn't.
2: You can't and they didn't.
1: No.

0: and I would say that
1: story.
0: I would say, well, it's a story because it got out there. So it is a story. It's just
1: but it would have been had they done it.
0: Yeah. And by the way, I see this.
1: But I bet it flies in Minnesota.
0: Oh, 100%.
1: Yeah, right?
0: Yeah, you're probably right. But if you're, I don't care if it was Canada, Mexico, you know, I love my Canadian friends. And I don't care what country it was, I'd be against it because the only flag that should be flown is the American flag, state flag. Right?
1: Yeah, that's fine. I agree. Totally.
0: And then on certain days, like, you know, Memorial Day, you can put a military flag or whatever they do for Memorial Day.
1: Well, they fly
0: Day.
1: The pride flag, do they not, for the month of June?
0: I don't know.
1: Yeah.
0: See, I just know there's...
1: I'd be curious.
0: There was a city. I can tell this story on the...
1: I'd be bi curious.
0: Yeah. Greg is definitely curious.
1: Greg.
0: So I'll tell you the story, and I think people in the know will figure this out. During Pride Month a few years ago, a city, the people in the city, wanted this city to wave the, put up the pride flag. The sheriff of this city said, no, we are not putting any, in the rules of the city, is the only flags that fly are the American flag and the state flag, and that's it. In our bylaws of this city,
1: okay,
0: we only fly two flags. Well, everybody rallied and tried to break into City Hall, and this video was published out there. And or the chief of police, excuse me, not the sheriff, the chief of police. Sorry, wrong terminology. Chief of police said absolutely not. Well, the crowd then kind of rioted, started spitting on the cops, bit a cop, swearing at the cops. The video's out there, so people who know which city I'm referring to. And they had to kind of hold the door from these people from breaking it down.
1: Okay.
0: But it got so violent because they wanted the pride flag waved, and they just said, listen, in our bylaws of the city, you cannot wave any flag but those two flags. Doesn't matter if it's pride or whatever it is.
1: Yes.
0: You can't do...
1: You're not being singled out.
0: Yes. You can't do a Black Lives Matter, a POW, no other flag. And boy, did it... These people were pissed off.
1: Yeah, right.
0: And I think people will know what city I'm... But it's true, and the video got released like a couple years later, and it caused another... Brouhaha. People get angry over the flags. That's why I stick with the flag lady.
1: The flag lady is sold out, I hear.
0: Yes.
1: Yes, on North High, Clintonville. I think the daughter runs it now.
0: Does she?
1: Yeah, yeah. I think the flag lady's long gone.
0: One of the coolest things I had, is we used to have a flag pole in my house in Westerville.
1: Yeah.
0: And I had someone who served in Iraq a bunch of tours send me or give me a flag that flew over the United States base in Iraq.
1: Okay.
0: And I put that flag up. We don't have a flagpole now, but I kept that flag waving proud in my house in Westerville since the day that was given to me.
1: Yeah, I've got the same from Afghanistan. It flew for a week over our Marine camp over there. And it's folded neatly in that triangle that they do in that little wooden glass box.
0: Yep.
1: Yeah, it's cool.
0: Certificate. And
1: I bought a new flag, and I did a video of it, of putting it up, simply because I had to do the bracket and everything. But I was shocked at how nice it was.
0: Yeah.
1: Elizabeth Ross, they're out of Valley Forge, Pennsylvania. You just saw it online. Bought it. And, man, it's a beauty. I've never had a flag this nice.
0: Oh, really?
1: Oh, it's beautiful. It's not like one of those Lowe's ones.
0: Yeah.
1: I mean, it's embroidered. It's stitched. Yeah. The stars, each individual star. It's
0: nice.
1: I couldn't. Yeah. I was impressed with it. Yeah.
0: Have you heard this? Maybe someone could help us on the text line. There are.
1: And you pay for flags now.
0: Oh, yeah. There is. Someone told me this, and I don't know if it's true, that you're not supposed to wear the flag on any type of t-shirt or stuff like that. Have you heard that before?
1: Yeah, you're not supposed to wear the flag. You can wear a picture of a flag
0: can.
1: On a t-shirt.
0: Okay.
1: Yeah, well, that's not disrespectful.
0: Okay, because
1: take a flag and you cut it into a t-shirt, that's disrespectful.
0: Gotcha. Because I had a buddy who said, you're not supposed to put an American flag. You have an American flag shirt. And I go, are you sure? And
1: it's not made from a flag, you dope.
0: But
1: who
0: he
1: said
0: always,
1: that?
0: My
1: kick,
0: buddy
1: kick
0: Chris.
1: Them in the nuts.
0: All right, his name is Chris Wade.
1: Well, he's a dummy.
0: Yes.
1: There's a lot of flag rules, though.
0: Yes.
1: Oh, there are.
0: By the way, thank you, Brad. He says, Torque for president.
1: And if you hang it on a wall flat, you have to reverse it.
0: Yeah.
1: There's all kinds
0: there
1: of...
0: There is a rule.
1: Yeah, yeah. If it touches the ground, you're supposed to burn it.
0: Did, someone said...
1: You can't just throw them away.
0: By the way, someone said Minnesota changed their flag to the Somali flag. That's not true, is it?
1: It just looks... It looks just exactly like same colors, similar.
0: Gotcha. Bet you that got a lot of votes.
1: But it looks like it.
0: Okay, gotcha.
1: Yes.
0: Thank God.
1: A little tip of the cat to the Samoa cap.
0: Did Mississippi have like a part of the Confederate flag in their flag at some point recently? Right?
1: I think they had the X with different stars.
0: Yes, yes.
1: A different layout.
0: Yeah, but kind of similar, right?
1: Well, no. Well, look it up. It's a stretch.
0: Know.
1: No, that's just people looking to be outraged.
0: Yeah, that's what we do, Jerry.
1: Yeah, because I think South Carolina has a similarity. There's a few states, southern states.
0: Is there?
1: Yeah.
0: God,
1: what's their heritage down there?
0: I would love to create a flag.
1: Do it.
0: Yeah.
1: Do it.
0: What'd it be?
1: Do it. Be your Viking Thor-looking guy. What's his name, your Viking character?
0: Victor.
1: Victor. Victor Viking.
0: Dude, have you seen...
1: Clever.
0: Have you seen... You didn't go to... You couldn't make my daughter's grad party. Did you see what I did with my...
1: No.
0: Oh, God, I got to show you a picture at the break. Dude, you're going to laugh.
1: Oh, no.
0: I wish I could share it with the listeners. Oh, dude, it's my buddy brought the 7-foot wood-carved Victor to my house from Minnesota. It's very impressive. I'm going to have our buddy Joe Huber come over from the Vikings and take a picture with it.
1: Oh, that's good.
0: Yeah
1: right. Where do you have it? Out in front of the barn?
0: No, or? I have it in the right in front of the garage between the two doors. Like right there.
1: Oh, yeah, right.
0: Yes,
1: right,
0: it fits perfect.
1: Right.
0: Oh, I'm such a weirdo.
1: And kind of covered, kind of sort of.
0: Kind of, sort of.
1: Still outdoors, but yeah.
0: Sticks tickets today. Be listening for Sticks. When you hear Sticks, be caller number 6-821-9696 and two pairs today. How about that? Six and, let's change it up, Johnny, 8. 6 and 8, so it's not 6 and 7, 6 and 8.
2: You don't want to do 6 and 9?
0: Well, in honor of, we made peace, Zach Rowinski. He's staying, so he gets, we might do number 8 now that he's decided to stay here. We might do number 8 all the time now.
1: So that's a lock.
0: It's a lock.
1: Okay.
0: He said in a press release, which they spelled his name wrong in, by the way.
1: Okay.
0: Did you see the press release I sent you?
1: No.
0: Look at his last name. They spelled his last name wrong.
2: So we're not Pugsying Zach Rowinski now?
0: I think someone at the Jackets got mad at me about that. About Pugsy in his house. Listen, I was just sticking up for Columbus.
1: Yeah, we've talked Pugsies how many times.
0: Exactly.
1: I don't think it was the Pugsy that was offensive. It was the get me his home address.
0: Oh, that?
1: I think that's what raised the eyebrows.
0: You think so?
1: Yeah.
0: Here's Michael Evans.
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4: Hey, good morning. Good morning, everybody. Welcome to Thursday. Best news of the day, the week, the month, maybe the year. Lionel Richie, after falling ill during a recent concert, was rushed to a hospital, is okay and back on tour. And a really great guy, Lionel Richie. And this will be my last pre-Taylor Travis wedding nugget. The official menu for their wedding: lobster, french fries, Krispy Kreme donuts. Drinks will include champagne, beer, and Dr. Pepper and sparkling water. I don't know if anybody really cares, but there you go. Hey, you think celebrities are always happy to do their job? I mean, it's just acting. They get paid a lot of money, but not always true. Here are just a few examples of actors who did not want to do some really good movies for various reasons. I think you'll be shocked. Channing Tatum thought the G.I. Joe script was horrible, refused to do it, but the studio offered him more money. Finally, he agreed, and it was so successful, there was a sequel to the movie. In 1996, Ed Norton got the script for Primal Fear and had second thoughts, saying it was too violent. Thought it was going to be a stiff at the box office. Finally, after a year, he agreed to do it. And how about that? He was nominated for a Golden Globe and Academy Award Best Supporting Actor for Primal Fear. Natalie Portman had an ironclad multi-movie contract with Paramount Pictures when she learned that Thor would be her next film. She flatly refused to do it. Tried to get out of the contract, even had a lawyer involved. She lost that fight. She did Thor and the sequel. Another actress with an ironclad multi-movie contract, Emily Blunt. And she balked when told that her next movie would be Devil Wears Prada. But she had no choice. By contract, she had to do it. And you know the rest of that story. And one more, Keanu Reeves. Keanu Reeves, who, by the way, is one of the nicest people in Hollywood, turned down The Matrix. Warner Brothers talked to several other actors. Nobody wanted to do it. And at the last minute, Keanu Reeves agreed. And ka-ching. I have a bit of a road trip. It's the day before the 4th of July. So I'm taking tomorrow off, but I'll talk to you on Monday. Happy 4th of July. Be safe, Mike Evans. See ya.
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1: 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Things relatively smooth and light across Columbus. The only problem spot we got is up towards Sunbury. The ramp from 71 north to 36 in both directions is closed. Debris on the roadway. And then we have a crash on 37 westbound. 37 westbound closed in both directions just beyond Wilson Road. And that's traffic. 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And coming up in the news, another rock star, music star, is signing a deal to do an AI hologram. That's coming up in the news. I'm Vince Toredo, QFM 96.
2: Hold tight. Torg and Elliott will be right back after The Rock.

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0: 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For today, it's going to be high 95, low of 76. Tomorrow on the 3rd, when you guys are hopefully asleep right now, it'll be a high of 95, low of 72. And on the 4th, 40% chance of thunderstorms, high of 90, low of 71. Let's keep it light and fun.
2: I'll tell you, it was blazing yesterday. Took the dog for a walk about 3:30, and she's always pulling to keep going. Keep going as she does her business, and she still wants to go, go, go. Yesterday, turned around and said, all right, I'm good.
0: Let's get out of here.
2: Even she felt it,
0: I mowed the lawn at like 7:45 just because I ain't doing that in, 1 o'clock when it's 90 plus.
2: Yeah, I did too.
0: So
2: I mowed your lawn.
3: Yeah.
2: Which was odd.
3: My dog didn't even have the energy to hump my leg. That's how hot it was.
0: All right. Free donuts happening right now in Gahanna, a 24-hour donut shop opening up called Jeff's Donuts over on Hamilton Road. Employers are training. So now through tomorrow, if you want to get some free donuts, new shop in Gahanna.
2: A little shout out to Jeff's. Maybe next week, week after, we get a little delivery. Give them a couple weeks to get their feet under them, and then we'll get a little delivery.
0: There you go, baby. All right. So Elton John is the one who is signing a deal to do a hologram. He's 79.
2: Speaking of donuts.
0: So he's going to be having
3: pumping legs.
2: Yeah, pumping legs.
0: So he's recently signing that, so he'll be performing for years to come. And Dave Mustaine of Megadeth recently was kind of upset at a reporter's question. So what the reporter did, he asked Dave who would win in a fight, either he or James Hetfield from Metallica, and here's what happened on stage.
4: I took the stage tonight. We were doing some press backstage, and I was doing an interview with some guy from a newspaper here, a big newspaper. You could probably figure out who it was. And the guy was such a He really was. He asked me if I fought James Hetfield, who would win, and I thought, what kind of a idiot would say something like that? So I want to dedicate this next song to him, but we don't have the song called I'm a
0: So, not too happy there, I guess. So, all right, there's your news, fellas. I'm Vince Tornado, QFM 96.
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1: Here we go, five audio cuts. And by the way, my number five is fantastic. So keep us locked. Number one, Jerry.
2: Yes, sir.
1: You know what yesterday was?
2: Yesterday was July the 1st.
1: Yes, and also known as Bobby Bonilla Day.
2: Bobby Bonilla Day.
1: Yep, the former major leaguer. The Mets pay him $1.2 million in deferred money every July 1st. They've done it since 2011. They'll do it to 2035 when he's 72 years old. This all came about because he got bought out in the year 2000.
2: I remember the contract.
1: Of $5.9
2: million. Yep.
1: What happened was the Mets got scammed by Madoff, and they didn't have money. They said, hey, sign this deferred payment thing, and we won't have to pay him till 2011. We won't even own the team then. So for 2011, 2035, $1.2 million.
3: Well, I hear from a lot of people, it's probably bigger than my birthday. Everybody knows that day more than my birthday. You know, listen, we've been doing it for quite a long time now. I'm kind of used to it. It's a lot of fun to have it, but, you know, it was done so long ago. You know, it's just
4: more than 30 years. And
3: Well, don't be mad at me because of that, Buster.
4: Oh, no.
3: It is what it is. It's just a great day.
2: I mean, think if they structured that for Shohei today.
1: They did. He's on a deferred deal. Not like that, but he's on a deferred deal.
2: Because these contracts now, that would be $5 million on every anniversary for 30 years.
1: Yeah, Google his deferred payments.
2: $400 million contracts now.
1: No, but the majority of their big-ticket guys are deferred with the Dodgers. So whoever owns them
2: in
1: like 10 years.
2: There, it would have to be.
1: Yeah, everything deferred.
2: Right.
1: Yeah.
2: All right, we'll keep it at Sports Talk. Clip number two here. Team USA knocks out Bosnia last night and advances to the round of 16. How about this?
5: Tillman!
1: Herzegovina.
2: It's not a field, it's a pitch. Soccer's got a lot of interesting lingo.
1: How about I saw for the first time the hydration break.
2: The hydration break, yes. That's the thing.
1: The hydration.
2: That was a big story that first week. You get momentum and then whoop, hold back. Yeah. Hydration break.
1: Oh boy. Yeah.
2: Who brings the orange slices and the little Ziplocs for all the players?
1: Oh, well, last game I brought the Teddy Grahams, Jerry.
2: Yeah, okay, right.
1: Cut number three. Emmanuel Ocho played in the NFL, worked for ESPN, Fox Sports, and now does a YouTube show. This is a bizarre comment he made a couple days ago about Caitlin Clark.
6: The W at this junction in time would be better without Caitlin Clark because she is a bigger distraction than she is an additive. Caitlin Clark has gotten the WNBA over the necessary threshold they needed. Now people are watching. Now we realize, oh, there's talent in the W. Talent that's actually even greater than Caitlin Clark. And I'm not just talking about bigs like Asia. I'm talking about the Olivia Miles. I'm talking about the Paige Beckers. Hell, I'm talking about the Kelsey Mitchells. Caitlin got the necessary eyes there. But now that the eyes are there, we don't necessarily need her anymore.
2: Oh, that's such an ignorant comment. So ignorant.
1: I don't know any of those girls, but I know Caitlin Clark.
2: If Caitlin was 32 years old, I'd say, yeah, maybe a few more years, whatever. But she is the WNBA.
1: Yes, they should ride that. They don't for some reason.
2: The backlash against her and Sophie both. Yeah. Sophie Cunningham. Yeah. That's crazy.
1: I don't know why they don't.
2: Yeah, they want it to be a black gay league. And if you're not, look out. It's crazy what they put up with over in Indy.
1: Yeah, well, I don't...
2: From management.
1: Yes, agreed.
2: From their own team. Yeah, it's unbelievable. It's too bad.
1: It is.
2: All right, clip number four here, guys. There's an Australian TV wine commercial that just got banned from being aired again.
7: Luscious, earthy, bursting with fruit and spice. Australia practically jumps out of the glass. In fact, some say you can almost taste the bush.
1: Huh?
8: Premier Estates. Always a great wine, always a great price.
2: How about that?
1: Taste the bush.
2: You can almost taste the bush. So the wine snob swirling it in his glass. What vintage is this? Come on, bae. Pull down your pay.
1: Wow.
2: Yeah. Did you see that story out of Michigan where the girl smuggled an entire unopened bottle in her hoo-ha into jail?
1: I think that was an ex-girlfriend of mine.
2: They said it was kind of obvious something was wrong because she wasn't moving well. There's a picture of the bottle. Like, yeah, that would hinder your gait.
1: Boy. I love this world. All right, cut number five here. Jackets fans, they signed Ryan Lomberg yesterday to a two-year deal. Now, you're probably like saying, who the hell is this guy? And you might be right. But remember where you heard it first. You are going to love this guy. He is going to be one of your favorite players. Why, do you ask, Torg? Would I say that? Do you remember this game, Calgary Flames against the Blue Jackets, and this happened?
5: Lomberg dropping the gloves with Olivier. Now we've got the heavyweights involved. Hospice fought Olivier earlier. Lomberg right on it, but he's taking some rights. Oh, big right, Lomberg. Lomberg eats some rights. Boy, the right hands are going with these two. Lomberg staying in there. Olivier, some body shots over the top. Lomberg's hair flying as those two bring the crowd to their feet in Columbus.
1: It's like fight of the year.
2: And now they're both, now they're teammates. Oh, that is terrific.
1: Trust me when I tell you this, I'm wrong 99% of the time. This 1% I'm right, you are going to love him. We are going to have two ballers, two dudes who just kick ass and chew bubble gum, and they're out of bubble gum. This is, and it's only 2 years, 1.3 a year. Every team, if you go look at the signing on like X, there are fans from every team across the NHL going, damn, I wish the Maple Leafs would have signed him. Damn, I wish the Sharks would have signed him. Damn, I wish this. Every fan who knows this league is like pissed off their team did not get this guy.
2: Wow, two enforcers now.
1: Oh, it's going to be great.
9: I can't wait for this Blue Jacket season. Oh, that's going to be awesome.
2: Yeah, this is going to be pretty good.
1: We will not be knocked around. Remember like 2-3 years ago where teams would push us around? Not anymore, man. Oh, yeah. God, I can't. It'd be like the Hanson brothers.
2: And what's the latest official word on Werenski?
1: He's staying.
2: He's staying,
1: He loves us again.
2: Yep, for 1 year.
1: 2 years. He's got a 2 year. I think he's going to resign because he loves us.
2: Good.
1: Coming up next, the definitive answer is female. Why, Johnny? Why'd you put hot female action stars?
9: What are they all hot?
1: I know, but can't Roseanne Barr kick ass and take names?
9: I guess
2: she's all out of bubble gum too.
1: Yeah, she is. Well, she ate it. Next on the definitive answer, female action stars, but their character, the characters. Definitive answer is next.
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19: I'm your Grismer Tire and Auto Service Traffic Center. The one lone problem spot we got on the map right now is on 71 and 37 on the north side. 37 is closed in both directions in that area. Also, the ramps in that area are backing up as well. I'm Vince Tornado. There's your traffic on QFM 96.
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1: This is the definitive answer.
2: Definitive answer every Thursday around this time. Today, we will find the definitive answer on female action characters. So what we'll do is I'll tell you the actress, then the character will play a clip, put them head-to-head. That's how the definitive answer works. We put these subjects or people or whatever it is head-to-head. We vote me, Jerry, and second shift, Johnny Hollywood.
3: Yes.
2: With Big Rick. He's on with Big Rick this week. Right? Correct?
3: Yeah, tomorrow too.
2: Yeah, okay, yep. Perfect. We will have Johnny vote for Christy. And then you chime in the second segment with your definitive answer because we do leave some off the table. So don't think we're missing things on purpose. We leave them off the table on purpose. Definitive answer, female action heroes, movie action heroes. Let's go. The first one, Sigourney Weaver as Ellen Ripley from the Alien franchise.
4: You're going out there to destroy them, right? Not to study, not to bring back, but to wipe them out.
5: That's the plan. You have my word on it.
4: All right, I'm in.
6: Mother! Shipping? You bitch!
7: Get away from her, you bitch!
2: Remember
8: classic.
2: She shaved her head in Alien 3.
8: Yeah. Classic.
2: Holy cow.
9: Maybe I do have a penis.
8: All right.
2: Number two. It's Ripley against Linda Hamilton as Sarah Connor in the Terminator franchise.
10: Nobody f***ing move!
11: Don't hurt my daddy!
12: Get down on the floor, bitch.
13: Anybody not wearing 2 million sunblock is gonna have a real bad day. Get it? Good. You think you're safe and alive? You're already dead. Everybody. Him, you. You're dead already. This whole place, everything you see is gone. You're the one living in a fucking dream, some of it. Because I know it happens. It happens.
2: Hey, Jerry, before we vote
8: Couple of heavyweights out of the gate here.
2: Let me ask you a question before we vote.
8: Yeah.
2: All right?
8: Yes.
2: Which character, Ripley or Sarah Connor, would you rather pull down a panties? Like, which girl,
8: Ripley.
2: If you had to pick? Ripley?
8: Ripley.
2: Yeah. Sarah
8: Without
2: Connor
8: question.
2: Would stalk you, wouldn't
8: Linda
2: she?
8: Linda Hamilton was too buff.
2: Yeah. Johnny, you're the new person, second shift Johnny. Ripley or Sarah Connor, what say you?
3: I love Sarah Connor. I love the Terminator, but I think Ripley is the better character, so I'm going with Ripley.
2: All right, I'll go next. Sarah Connor, the acting job, the craziness. I'm going to go with Sarah Connor, Linda Hamilton. Jerry?
8: I agree. I think Linda Hamilton will be the definitive answer when it's all said and done. So I got to ride her out.
2: Linda Hamilton advances. So it's Sarah Connor up against Uma Thurman. What was her character in Kill Bill? Wasn't she the wedding dresser?
3: Something bride?
2: The bride?
3: Beatrix Bride?
2: Yeah, I think it's the bride from Kill Bill.
14: I've killed a hell of a lot of people to get to this point. Driving to right now. The only one left. And when I arrive at my destination, I am gonna kill Bill.
2: Did she use like the 5-point palm exploding heart technique?
8: Yeah, I was there. Yeah.
2: Ugly hot Uma Thurman.
8: Ugly hot Uma, yep.
2: What say you, Jerry Elliott?
8: Linda Hamilton all day over her.
2: Johnny?
3: Yeah, Linda Hamilton for sure.
2: Linda Hamilton, it's a sweep. Linda Hamilton, Sarah Connor over the bride from Kill Bill. She advances. It's Sarah Connor up against Trinity Carrie Ann Moss from the Matrix movies.
15: Morpheus, the line was traced. I don't know how.
16: I know. They cut the hard line. There's no time. You're going to have to get to another exit.
15: Are there any agents?
16: Yes.
15: God damn it.
16: You have to focus, Trinity. There's a phone at Wilson Lake. You can make it.
15: All right.
16: Go.
2: Oh, it's Sarah Connor against Trinity from Matrix. I am going to go with, man, Trinity in the black leather.
8: Oh, yeah, yeah, right. I get it.
2: Yeah, Sarah Connor, she had a couple. She's on Prozac. But I got to go with Sarah Connor. Johnny, second shift, Johnny.
3: Pulling these clips yesterday with Trinity and the Matrix, the black leather, I was like,
8: oh, my God. Oh, yeah.
3: I've never seen that movie in its entirety.
2: You haven't?
3: No, not in the entirety.
2: You got to see part two with the... Monica Bellucci.
3: Oh.
2: Bellucci, is that her
8: Bellucci.
2: Name?
8: Bellucci. Yeah. Oh, yeah. Oof. She's 6 foot.
2: Yeah.
3: I'll just have to go with Sarah Connor because I know her.
2: Jerry?
8: Yeah, Sarah Connor.
2: Sarah Connor for the sweep. Sarah Connor advances up against Scarlett Johansson in The Black Widow.
9: Just like Budapest all over again.
12: You and I remember Budapest very differently.
17: I don't see how that's a party.
12: You sure about this?
17: Yeah, it's gonna be fun. At long last, it's lasting a little long, boys. Somebody want to deal with that bunker? Thank you.
18: We don't want to kill you, but we will.
2: Black Widow against Sarah Connor. I will start. I am sticking with Sarah Connor over Black Widow. She was badass, though.
8: Her sister, she was. Too. She was really good in
2: her
8: that.
2: Her sister's kind of hot, too.
8: And we left a few off the list, correct? Because I got one that's top of mind that would be a good challenge for Sarah Connor.
2: I got one written down.
8: Scarlett, I love you, babe. Sarah Connor.
2: Johnny?
8: Linda Hamilton.
3: Yeah, Scarlett's a babe, and the character, I don't know, Black Widow. Doesn't do much for me.
2: No.
3: Sarah Connor. Not to be super agreeable.
8: Well, no.
2: No, you'd vote what you want to vote. By the way, we got a text. If you guys don't vote for Scarlett Johansson, I'll have to find another radio station. So I'm going to change my vote to Scarlett Johansson.
8: That's the guy.
2: I'm changing my vote to Scarlett Johansson, but she still loses votes to
8: Linda
2: one.
8: Linda Hamilton moves
2: on. Yes, yes. So I am changing my vote. But... yes, Linda Hamilton moves on. There you go. Don't change the radio. And Ross, too, writes Scarlett. Like, and Ross is never happy on the text line. He just wrote Scarlett's name 15
8: Scarlett
2: times.
8: Scarlett was bad in there.
2: Yeah, she was.
8: Good.
2: Yes. So it's Sarah Connor up against Gal Gadot or Gal Gadot, whatever, is Wonder Woman.
19: This thing, this creature, seems to feed on energy.
20: This thing is from another world. My world.
19: I've killed things from other worlds before.
20: She with you?
21: I thought she was with you.
2: Wonder Woman against Sarah Connor. I will start. I tell you what, Wonder Woman can tie me up and make me tell the truth anytime. I am going Wonder Woman. Oh, just...
8: she is the most pleasant thing to look at. That woman is... gorgeous.
2: Oh, yeah.
8: Gorgeous. Mm. I'm going to go with you, Torg. I like Gal Gadot.
2: Yeah. Johnny, second shift, Johnny.
3: I think Wonder Woman really brought a dynamic character to that thing, man. So, yeah, sorry, Sarah Connor.
2: Yeah. Do you remember the old cartoons of
8: Thank you, Siskel and Ebert.
2: Yes. Two thumbs up. You know, remember the old cartoons where Wonder Woman was in the invisible plane?
8: Oh, yeah. Remember that? Right. I mean, even Linda Carter in the TV show was hot.
2: Hey, I met Linda Carter and she was in studio for a half hour. That is a woman. She intimidated me.
8: Oh, yeah.
2: She was such a beautiful person.
8: Agreed.
2: I just, I'm Scott. I work here. I'm going to be conducting the interview. Again, I don't know my name, but yeah, you're pretty. Yeah, she's a woman.
8: She probably gets that a lot.
2: She
8: used
2: probably
8: to.
2: Does.
8: Yeah.
2: Oh, this was after. This was, you know, she was, but doesn't matter. Wonder Woman up against our final matchup before we turn it over to you at 821-9696. Wonder Woman up against Carrie Fisher in Princess Leia.
22: Governor Tuck, I should have expected to find you holding Vader's leash. I recognized your foul stench when I was brought on board.
23: Too little short for a stormtrooper.
24: Huh? What the hell are you doing?
22: Somebody has to save our skins. Into the garbage,
25: flyboy. Don't get excited.
22: Captain, being held by you isn't quite enough to get me excited.
2: Princess Leia up against Wonder Woman. Remember when Princess Leia had the two buns on the side of her hair and she
8: Jabba the Hutt chained up
2: to Jabba the Hutt?
8: And she kicked a lot more ass in the more recent film than she did in the beginning.
2: Yes.
8: She was a princess in the beginning and then kind of evolved.
2: She learned the Force.
8: Kind of. Well, then there's that. Yeah.
2: Second shift, Johnny, what say you?
3: Princess Leia's OG, but still got to go with Gal Gadot, Wonder Woman.
2: Yep, Jerry?
8: Yeah, I'm going to stick with Wonder Woman.
2: I'm going to stick with Wonder Woman. Wonder Woman is our definitive answer for badass action female in a movie. What say you? Let's open up the text lines. Let's open up the phone lines.
8: 821-9696. There's some biggies left off.
2: Oh, there's some big ones. 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We just are pervs and we pick the super hot ones. 821-9696, your calls and texts next.
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9: Definitive answer, we are doing female action stars in movies. 821-9696. We have already crowned Gal Gadot from Wonder Woman as our definitive answer. We have mentioned Ripley. We have mentioned she's from the Alien movies, Sarah Connor, Terminator movies, The Bride, Uma Thurman for Kill Bill, Carrie Ann Moss, Trinity in Matrix, Scarlett Johansson, Black Widow. By the way, Bob chimed in, said, Torg, you idiot. Florence Pugh is who you are thinking of from Black Widow. I don't have to be an idiot. I just forgot. I'm not an idiot for that, I should say. And then Carrie Fisher as Princess Leia. So that's what we've covered. 821-9696. What's your definitive answer? Let's go to Steven Centerberg. What's up, Steven?
10: Hey, Steven.
11: Going on, guys?
9: What's up, man?
11: I didn't even know her name until your producer told me. Kate Beckinsale from Underworld.
9: Oh, yeah. Celine, I believe, was her
10: from
9: character.
10: What was the
9: Underworld?
10: Oh, never saw it.
9: Oh, my. Jared, one, it's a great action flick. The first one. Don't you think, Steven? Great movie.
11: The first one was bad. The first one was the best. Rather than any series, they always try to overdo it and ruin it.
9: Yeah.
11: Right. I mean, the second one wasn't bad, but the first one was the better one.
9: And they did a flashback one like the original story, and even the girl in that one was super hot. I think that was part three. Oh, you should watch it, Steven. Thank me later. Yeah, remember when Matt Rife was in studio and off the air, he told us the Kate Beckinsale stories?
10: Yeah, I think she's two scoops
9: she
10: crazy.
9: She's absolutely two scoops.
12: You ever still follow her on Instagram? She's pretty active on Instagram and posts
9: she likes young guys.
12: Hot stuff all the time.
9: Johnny, you're too old for her.
12: Too old?
9: Yeah, how old are you, 32? Yeah, you're too old for her.
10: Yeah, she kind of does the, what's the Hurley? Elizabeth Hurley does the same thing. At a much older age than Kate Beckinsale, but the same photos, the same social
9: Sophia
10: media.
9: Sophia Vergara does it too.
10: She gets half naked.
12: Posting herself in a bunny outfit and stuff.
9: She's got one where she's laying stomach. She's laying on her stomach in a lawn chair, and she takes a selfie, and you could see the curve of her behind. Oh, my goodness, Jerry. Yeah.
10: Go on.
9: Yeah. I'll spend hours looking for the photo for you. 821-9696. What's your

0: definitive answer for female action. Don't know where John is. Let me just take this guy. Torgan Elliott, who's this? Hello, you're on the air. Hello. And he's gone.
1: And he gone.
0: Torgan Elliott, who's this? Hey. What is going on today? We're not giving away anything. Torgan Elliott, who's this?
2: Jason.
0: Jason, what do you got for us, buddy? You're on the air.
2: I got Angelina Jolie and Salt.
1: Thank you.
0: Thank you.
1: Angelina's got to be up there with all the all-timers.
0: And you know what? You could put her in as well for Lara Croft Tomb Raider.
2: Yes.
0: Yep. She's at a bunch of them.
1: Lara?
0: Call.
1: Lara.
0: Lara.
1: Lara Croft.
0: Lara Croft.
1: It is Lara. L-A-R-A. Lara Croft.
0: Chris chimes in Cameron Diaz and Charlie's Angels.
1: No. That's a joke, right?
0: No. I'm just
1: We're
0: telling
1: talking
0: you.
1: We're talking the definitive answer of the all-time action stars, Charlie's Angels.
0: I, listen, I'm just reading Cameron
1: the
0: tag.
1: Come on.
0: I'm just reading you the
1: yeah,
0: text,
1: but he's pulling your leg. You can't see the wink in the text.
0: Yeah, I don't.
1: Yes.
0: Listen. Gotten a lot of Kate Beckinsales.
1: Right, right.
0: Have one here from Joe in Grove City. Demi Moore in G.I. Jane.
1: With her brush cut.
0: Yes.
1: Yeah. I'm out.
0: Let's go to Ray. What's up, Ray?
1: Hey, Ray.
3: Hey.
0: Who do you got?
3: I got Mila Jovovich from Resident Evil.
0: Oh,
3: I didn't
0: so
3: hear
0: good.
3: That one yet, but
0: I was waiting on that one,
3: guns
0: Ray.
3: Guns and physical violence. Come on.
0: Oh, absolutely. And she was in, like, the Fifth Element kicking ass, too.
1: Yeah, when I look at the list, she's on every one.
3: Yeah, that's the better one, is Fifth Element, I feel like. But Resident Evil was way longer, way many more movies.
0: I think they're coming out with a new one, too, by the way.
3: Yeah, and I'm excited.
0: Yeah, thanks, Ray.
1: And still there's two biggies that have not come up.
0: I have a couple biggies.
1: Easy.
0: Torgan Elliott, who's this? What is going on with the phone lines today? We might have to eliminate the phone calls. Zoe Saldana in the Guardian of the Galaxies. Was that one of them?
1: Yeah, yeah.
0: Yep, that's been mentioned. Andy from the Plains calls in and he says, Melissa, and her last name starts with a B, the girl who plays Supergirl. She's super hot. Andy. Supergirl? Andy. Andy, I know you listen from beginning to end. You're my guy. But come on, Supergirl?
1: I'm looking at a text. How about the Hunger Games Jennifer Lawrence?
0: Oh, spot on, Jerry. That was on. Was saving that one. Perfect.
1: Okay.
0: So yeah. Good. By the way, we're doing movies. So Scott from Lancaster, who said Lucy Lawless, Xena Warrior Princess, that's a TV character. Oh, by the way, you mentioned Jennifer Lawrence. What Mason from Delaware says, what about her in X-Men?
1: Yeah.
0: Wasn't she all blue?
1: No, no, no. That was Rebecca Romijn.
0: No, but she did the same character, though, in the flashback.
1: Oh, okay, yeah.
0: I think she was the... here is someone chiming in. Carol Burnett. I swear to God, that's the best.
1: You got to love our listeners. Yeah. Coming up!
0: Stu in Grove Tucky.
1: That's good.
0: He says, Grove Tucky, just kidding. Brie Larson, Captain Marvel. I didn't like Captain Marvel because she was, like, indestructible. I don't like my superheroes or people where they can't get beat up.
1: Yeah, that was a good look, though. That was a good role.
0: Oh, it was a really good look.
1: That was a good role. Who was in Mad Max? Was that Charlize?
0: Yes.
1: With a brush cut.
0: Tom Hardy.
1: Yeah, she was smoking in that.
0: She was great. Lauren in Kirkersville, Tina Turner in Mad Max Beyond Thunderdome.
1: Yeah, yeah. The Mad Max had to come up.
0: Who runs Bata Town? I run Bata Town.
1: I liked it.
0: By the way, we are getting several Cameron Diaz Charlie Angels.
1: Yeah, her thing was martial arts, right?
0: Yep.
1: Yeah, she was.
0: Tammy votes for the original Wonder Woman. Brian votes Carol Burnett. Again, we're getting several Carol Burnetts. Paul in Chillicothe, Holly Berry is Catwoman.
1: No, doesn't I don't think that qualifies.
0: Why? So the action movie. Remember, they did a Catwoman movie.
1: She was a female lead.
0: Yeah,
1: she wasn't even the lead.
0: No, they did.
1: Oh, they did a cat.
0: They did a Catwoman movie.
1: No.
0: Let's go to Aiden. What's up, Aiden? Turn your radio off, buddy.
4: Holly, babe.
0: Go ahead, man.
4: She's
0: You're
1: go
0: on.
1: Ahead.
4: Give me Megan Fox from Transformers.
0: Oh yeah, good call. Megan Fox and Megan Fox and anything. She could be sitting on a stool for 2 hours. It's a good call.
1: Michelle Yeoh?
0: From Crouching Tiger, Hidden Dragon?
1: Hidden Dragon, yeah. She was badass.
0: Lacey from Lancaster chimes in. Kate Bosworth in Blue Crush.
1: Not familiar.
0: I am not familiar either. Someone chiming in. Barbarella, Jane Fonda.
1: Mike, gotta love our listeners.
0: All right, Jane, wait till this one.
1: Jane Fonda.
0: All right, this isn't a movie, but Mike chimes in. Aunt B from The Andy Griffith Show.
1: Yes.
0: Ah, you guys. Ah, oh, that's good.
1: Michelle Rodriguez, Fast and Furious.
0: That's
1: yeah,
0: a good one.
1: Yeah, that was action.
0: Gina Carano from Deadpool and Fast and Furious. That's a good one.
1: Okay.
0: Yep. And a lot of these we've mentioned. Anne Hathaway and Catwoman. Elizabeth Olsen in Scarlet Witch. You seen that one? Superhero movie.
1: No, no. Pam Grier.
0: What was Pam Grier in?
1: She was the Babe Ruth of all of them.
0: What
1: she
0: movie?
1: Paved the way for them all.
0: What movie was it?
1: That one action movie.
0: So you don't know, do you? Are you reading this online?
1: I do. I'm looking at a list, and I know Pam Grier was old school. I think she was. She like the female Shaft.
0: How about Charlene Woodley in the Divergent series? You see any of those?
1: No.
0: Yeah, I had to watch them with my kids. Joe, go ahead, buddy.
5: Hey, by the way. Elliot, that's Foxy Brown. That's
1: Foxy Brown.
0: Thank you, Joe. Yeah.
5: You're welcome. I might have missed it. Did anybody bring up Angelina Jolie and Tomb Raider and Mr. and
0: yep.
5: Mrs. Smith?
0: Yes.
1: And
0: yes.
1: Lara Croft.
0: We didn't mention Mr. and Mrs. Smith, though, so good call on that one. Thanks, Joe.
1: Foxy Brown. That'll tell you it was the 70s.
0: Yeah.
1: Foxy.
0: Yep. Angelo Jolie gone in 60 seconds, according to the text line. Michelle Pfeiffer played Catwoman as well. Lori Petty in Tank Girl.
1: Lori Petty, yeah.
0: Oh, Josh. Josh.
1: Never did much after that.
0: No. All right. We might have a winner, Jerry. Josh, Margot Robbie is Harley Quinn.
6: Wow.
1: Yeah.
0: All right. We're going to do one more. We got to wrap this up or I'm going to get in trouble. Mick, go ahead, buddy.
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0: Pam Anderson and Barbed Wire.
1: Yeah.
0: Thanks, Mick.
1: Kind of her last hurrah.
0: It was.
1: She did that showgirl thing, but yeah.
0: That outfit. Well, keep them going. 821-9696. What's your definitive answer?
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2: 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The one issue we're seeing on the roads right now is Sunbury 71 and 37. 37 is closed in both directions in that area. Also, the ramps right there, too, are filling up, too, because of the closure on 37. 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Could it happen? In the news, in moments. 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

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For today, high 95, low of 76. It's going to be much of the same through the rest of the week, except on the 4th and 5th, may get some scattered thunderstorms. It's possible, about a 50-50 shot there. Now on to the news. We have a Central Ohio guy, if you consider Ross Kennedy to be Central Ohio. Guy named R.J. Donahue down there has mowed a 300-foot-tall image of the Statue of Liberty in his lawn. And you can see it from Route 35 and 50 down there if you are wanting to check it out. But it is huge. He put down like these GPS flags and all that stuff to do that. And then there is a couple in New York City who was arrested because they climbed to the very top, not the platform on the antenna on top of the Empire State Building, but the actual very top, and they scaled down to that platform. A proposal was made, and they, of course, were arrested. Nobody was hurt, fortunately. And finally this morning, Mick Jagger saying the Stones are skipping a tour this year, but they hope to play live next year, saying that Keith Richards wasn't up to a tour. So we'll see what happens there. They may do a residency, just not in Las Vegas. And the Stones already thinking about their next album. And coming out next week, we're going to hear some new Stones action. And here's a little preview, which you'll hear on their album coming out July 10th, Foreign Tongues. Yeah!

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9: All right, can't wait to talk to this guy. Let's talk to him now. The president calling from the White House. 250, by the way, right around the corner. President of the United States, Donald J. Trump. Good morning, sir.
10: Yes, good morning, Turd and Smelliot. It is I, the most unifying president of all time. I am so excited to be here. This interview is going to be so hot, the Europeans will blame it on climate change. And as you said, America is 250 years old. Happy bisesquicentennial. Which has nothing to do with bisexuals. Not many people know that, but I did.
11: Yeah, you did. You did.
10: And before we start, I'd just like to offer my condolences to the family of Victor Willis. He's the front man and lyricist for the Village People. You know, the guy who wrote YMCA?
9: Yeah.
10: No one could impersonate an ambiguously gay motorcycle cop better than Victor.
9: No one could. You're right. Now, President Trump, let's begin the interview, sir. Some critics of yours are questioning your relationship with your 34-year-old executive aide, Natalie Harp.
10: Wait a minute. What happened to the softball questions like we discussed off the air?
11: Well, that book came out, and Natalie writes, according to the book, you loving notes. One said, you are all that matters to me. And then you told your staff that Harp was the only one who loved you as much as your wife and kids. What's the deal with Natalie Harp?
10: Well, Jerry.
11: Yes.
10: Look, Natalie is terrific, okay? She's easy on the eyes, and she sends amazing notes. What can I say?
11: Evidently.
10: Frankly, it's nice to get positive feedback from someone who's already in the building, okay? Some presidents get briefings. I get fan mail from down the hall. And the notes are incredible. Honestly, if George Washington had gotten notes like these, maybe he would have smiled more in the paintings. And let's clear one thing up, okay? These are not love notes. They're executive communications. They're very classy, very respectful.
11: Okay.
10: Honestly, it's the first time anyone slipped me sweet messages without also asking for a pardon.
9: All right,
11: well, the day is young.
9: Yeah.
10: All right, it's early.
9: Yes. Moving on, President Trump, according to a report published last Friday, as you continue facing questions over your physical and congenitive health, your own staff is concerned that you won't survive to see the end of your second term. Do you have any reaction to that?
10: Oh, please. The same people saying this stuff are the same people who thought my Diet Coke craving was just a phase. Look, I took a test and I aced the cognitive, okay? And honestly, the doctors were crying. They said, sir, we've never seen anyone identify a camel that confidently before. If anything, I'm sharper than a tack now. I can still change my mind three times before breakfast. That's flexibility,
9: yes, it is.
10: And as for my physical health, I still carry my own golf clubs, individually, when I'm swinging them.
11: Sure, one at a time. All right, next question. Now, this summer,

0: As part of our nation's 250th anniversary celebrations, you are issuing a new limited edition passport with your face and your signature. Do you think people are going to like that?
1: Like that? They're loving that. People are telling me it's the greatest passports anyone ever seen. They're so patriotic that when you leave the country, it looks like America is personally asking, you sure you want to go? Customs agents worldwide will flip through it and go, wow, now that's a good-looking president right there.
2: And finally, sir, last week you called the kickoff rally for the Great American State Fair a great success. And the crowd was incredible and packed to the brim. Are you expecting an even bigger audience for the 4th of July?
1: Even bigger. It's true. We're going to have the biggest crowd ever. So big, even the clouds are reserving spots. The clouds. They've never seen anything like it. But really, the audience, of course, will be record-breaking. Believe me, lots of people. Lots of concessions, and good news, one of our vendors said he's creating a biblically accurate Taco Bell Crunchwrap Supreme for the event. It's going to be tremendous.
0: Yeah, you even said, I guess, the military flyovers are going to be the best ever. The most planes, the newest planes, the fastest planes.
1: Oh, the flyovers are going to be incredible. I'm talking so many planes, even the bald eagles are going to be like, okay, relax, we get it. Bald eagles. Even some of my military people said, sir, do you really need that many planes? To which I said, if the barbecue can have that many wings, then so can America.
2: Oh, you got that there?
0: Like
2: yeah. And of course, you'll be speaking again just before the fireworks, which you claim will be the biggest fireworks ever.
1: Absolutely. High-end fireworks. I'm talking very premium. Some people are saying they're the Rolls Royce of explosions. Yes, the fireworks are going to be great, or as I like to call it, a totally peaceful way to yell at Canada.
0: Well, that sounds great, sir. Have a great weekend, and thanks for taking the time for calling in.
1: You too, dork and idiot. I got to go. Ahead of the 4th, I'm going to sign an executive order on food packaging that says a family-sized bag of potato chips cannot be half air.
0: Oh, God bless you.
1: You're welcome,
0: you.
1: America.
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1: Service Traffic Center. The issue continues to be 71 and 37, Sunbury area. 37 westbound closed in both directions. And of course, the ramps are backing up as well in that area too. And that's traffic. Look out. 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I'm Vince Prado. That's traffic. 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
3: Greg might have one of the best laughs.
2: Greg's a good laugher, yes. He's good. Although Johnny Hollywood over there's done a hell of a job this week.
3: He has. This is the first week I've ever seen, the first time I've ever seen Johnny second shift smile.
6: Yeah?
2: Yeah.
3: That first week he filled in, he didn't smile. I was curious, does he smile?
6: I was focused. I didn't want to screw the show up.
2: Did you guys see where producer Greg climbed the Levesque Tower yesterday and proposed to Devin?
3: Oh my God, I saw that. Do you have the audio? Do you have the audio of the Empire State Building I sent you earlier?
6: Yes,
3: do you have that? Is it ready to play?
6: It is ready to play.
3: All right, play the audio of Greg. If you didn't miss it yesterday, Greg climbed the Empire State Building with Devin, and this happened.
7: Both of them do have shoes on. The gentleman had white sneakers on. They are, of course, wearing head coverings so that they are not revealing their identity, at least right now. We're not exactly sure what's going on here. It looks like the man is he proposing to her? It's a little unclear what's going on. It looks like he's proposing to her. He kneeled down, said something to her, and now they are kissing at the top of the Empire State Building. This is unbelievable. So it looks like these two have, or the gentleman has proposed to her, just an unbelievable situation out here. They are still way up the Empire State Building, about 1,300 feet or so, I estimate, up in the air.
3: Yeah, now what you didn't know is that the other person was masked. It was Devin. It wasn't, they just assumed that because person was kind of tiny and had female-like features.
2: That is correct.
3: Yes.
2: It's Angela and Evan.
3: Yes.
2: Is the couple.
3: Yes.
2: They're Russian, and they're from Orange, New Jersey. That's where they live currently.
3: Yep.
2: And they took the elevator. I don't know how you get around that security there. What is going on?
3: Come on.
2: And then he proposed. Yeah. That wasn't even at the top. That was on the platform.
3: Yeah.
2: They went higher than that.
3: They did.
2: That was incredible.
3: I think it's pretty cool.
2: Yeah, that one news cop
3: coming damn close.
2: Chopper just kept going around him, man. And then you look at that camera shot. It's dizzying.
3: It is.
2: Yeah, that's ballsy. Now, the guy that did it in Taipei got a TV special and world fame out of it. These two are going to jail.
3: Jail.
2: Exact same thing.
3: Yeah, but they're going to be married.
2: They're going to be married, yes.
3: That's love. Like,
2: that's my video today. I said every guy out there with getting ready to propose saw that and went, ah, damn.
3: Let me throw this out here at 821-9696.
2: I was just going to take her to Applebee's.
3: Yes.
2: You know, that's setting the bar. He really stole some of Taylor Swift's thunder there.
3: What is the weirdest thing you did for love? Did you have to drive somewhere, do something? Now, this wasn't for love, Jerry, but this girl was, I was dating like a 10 of 10, right? And her friends from San Francisco came into town. We were at the bar.
2: Okay.
3: And they were telling us how they bungee jumped off a bridge.
2: Okay.
3: Right? So I just started to pump up my chest and said, oh, I would do that. That's no problem, you know, and they told me the whole story, how they had people on walkie-talkies and say, okay, the train's gone, go.
2: Yeah.
3: And they'd bring groups of like eight
2: down. An illegal jump.
3: Yes, illegal jump, right? So I'm like, and it was outside of San Francisco, and I'm kind of
2: on a trestle.
3: Yeah, and I'm just kind of making like, oh, that's nothing. I've jumped out of planes, blah, blah, blah, blah, blah. So then fast forward like 3 weeks, and the girl calls me and says, guess what? They're doing another jump. I got our flights. Book them. Let's go and do the jump. And what am I going to do? Because I was really, was braggadocious a word?
2: Right.
3: It is now. I was really braggadocious and like pumped my chest out. And, you know, she thought she was getting turned on.
2: Where
3: by
2: were
3: it.
2: You flying to do this?
3: To San Francisco. And then you take rent a car and you go out and you meet the couple. And we did it as couples.
2: Got it.
3: And so Dude, I had it running down my leg.
2: I bet you did.
3: Oh, dude. And it wasn't for love. I didn't
2: did
3: love
2: you,
3: her.
2: It was
3: for lust.
2: Did you have the false bravado all the way through? You never showed that you had it running down your leg, right? You couldn't.
3: No, but the guy's girlfriend like said a couple times, are you all right? And I had to do the, oh, yeah, I'm fine. I'm just getting mentally pumped.
2: That's what I'm saying.
3: I go, no, this is a thing I do when I'm too hyped up. I need to calm down.
2: Well, I bet you were relieved when that was over.
3: Oh, dude, you don't even know. You don't even know.
2: So how far did you drop before it caught your ankle and sprang you back up?
3: You go,
2: yeah.
3: You don't know when it's going to happen.
2: Right.
3: So you're kind of like, oh, and then when you go, yeah, it's something. You ever bungee jump?
2: No, hell no. Yeah. I won't even go on a roller coaster. I won't. I don't get that thrill-seeking thing. I don't have that gene.
3: Mike from my city of Canal spray-painted our names on a bridge.
6: Oh, that's nice.
3: Yeah, that's pretty cool.
2: That was a big thing when I was in high school back in the day. You'd climb the towers.
3: Yeah.
2: Usually around when school was getting out, it was spring, or you were graduating, and you'd paint up really, really high.
3: Yeah, we had one in our
2: town. I never did it.
3: We didn't do that.
2: Kids did.
3: We climbed up it, but we never spray painted it.
2: Yeah, kids did, though.
3: Yeah.
6: A little misdemeanor vandalism for love.
2: Yeah, I can't do heights. You could do heights.
3: Yeah, ooh. Well, it was my fear, and I conquered my fear.
2: Yeah, Kemper always brags that she went sky. No, you didn't.
3: Tandem.
2: You were strapped to some guy's chest. You didn't have to do that. That's what I did, too.
3: You didn't
2: have to do anything, right?
3: Yeah. Kelly from Delaware chimes in. I walked 30 miles to see my girlfriend marry into Delaware. We are now married 13 years and have 5 daughters.
2: How far did he walk?
3: 30 miles.
2: Wow.
3: That must be one hell of a yogi.
2: I was going to say that.
3: Yeah, that's a yogi.
2: I hope that paid off,
3: yeah,
2: sir. You get there and she's not home.
3: Yeah. Or it's that time of the month.
2: She's at the drive-in with your best friend.
3: 30 miles. Holy crap, Kelly.
2: That's a walk.
3: That is something for love.
2: That is a yes.
3: Holy cow.
2: Indeed.
3: I spent every holiday with my in-laws, if that's...
2: Well, every married guy makes sacrifices. And how about yesterday, the story out of Vinton County? Is that incredible?
3: Oh, you're just doing happy stuff.
2: Okay, yeah. We don't have to go
3: Jerry.
2: There. But,
3: Jerry.
2: Wow.
3: That's heartbreaking, dude. I saw it on ABC 6.
2: We talked the Empire State Building, and
3: we were talking love, and then you
2: current
3: ruined it.
2: Events. I just saw that story last night.
3: I tell
2: night.
3: You what, we'll tell people about it.
2: I think everybody knows about it. But
3: I didn't know about it.
2: You don't watch the news.
3: Yeah.
2: Channel 10 had, it was 20 minutes of the half-hour news.
3: Oh.
2: They had like 3 different angles and people and reporters and crazy. Like when you ever taken a shortcut or the back roads to get somewhere?
3: Oh, yeah.
2: And you see
3: those
2: homes out in the middle and you go, who lives in there?
3: Yeah.
2: What's going on in that house? What's going on in that? Well, 16 kids in that home.
3: Oh,
2: Yeah. I felt bad for the guys, the first responders, because they had to go in.
3: I know.
2: And the one guy said he couldn't get the stink off them.
3: Yep. It's his 24 hours he couldn't get the stink out of
2: them. Could not get the stink out of them.
3: Kind of like when you guys are in studio with me and you leave.
2: And that takes.
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0: Boy, that was a 72 hours of we love him, we hate him, we love him again.
1: Well, it did get a little dramatic there. He did say in that press release that it was blown so out of proportion. You say one thing, and then all of a sudden someone hears it, repeats it, the press picks it up.
0: Yeah.
1: 3 days later, you got a controversy.
0: But in reality, though, if we're just calling it fair, if it was blown out of proportion, why were you calling, why'd you call the GM and say, hey, we need to meet after the draft, right? It got blown out of, what are you meeting the GM for? Do you see what I'm saying? I think what happened, and I am guessing. I think that he probably just thought, like, hey, he probably watched the NHL.
1: He's testing the waters. Yeah. He's dipping his toe in the water, checking the temperature of the room to see if possible, if you can make Toronto work or Tampa Bay, whatever.
0: Well, I think he probably watched the Stanley Cup playoffs and said, boy,
1: I want to be part of that.
0: Wouldn't it be great to do something like that? And boy, we haven't made the playoffs in 8 years. I want to be. And then when they said, all right, well, we're going to send you to Dallas. And he thought about it. He goes, you know, like, okay, we're sending you to Dallas if you say okay. And then he probably thought about it and said, you know what? I kind of like it here.
1: Or he got home and his old lady said, Connie, honey, what'd you say? Who'd you talk to?
0: Yeah, that could be it too.
1: Kids are happy in school.
0: Well, no, he's got a newborn.
1: A newborn. Yeah. Well, whatever.
0: Yeah.
1: But, so he'll be here.
0: Yes, he'll be here. And he says he loves us.
1: We hardly knew ye.
0: Yeah, wow. Did you see that contract?
1: Most games ever played by a Blue Jacket player.
0: You cannot if you're the Blue Jackets.
1: He defined what it was to be a Blue Jacket.
0: You think so?
1: Boone Jenner. Yeah. Who played more games? Nobody.
0: Yeah, but that doesn't, to me, define who Blue Jacket.
1: He was on the ice in the sweater more than any player in the franchise's
0: history.
1: You're
0: correct. They lost more with him than anyone else. Well, so he does define the Blue Jacket. Yeah, you're right. You're technically right.
1: Yeah.
0: Yes.
1: Touche.
0: Yes. His deal is nuts. That was not good for him, man.
1: He went to the Caps?
0: Yes, good for him. But that was way too much money for way too many years. Good for him, though.
1: Yeah, right, right.
0: You know, I'm happy. I will never say, like, hey, you don't deserve this.
1: Sure.
0: You know, so good for him. And then Marchment went elsewhere to San Jose where his dad played. So good. Everybody had a happy ending. It was all in the end. It's all good.
1: Now,
0: I'm making a special video, by the way, of the timeline of this in a comedic twist that will be out as soon as I finish it. It's taken a long time.
1: Well, I saw you earlier doing cutting the trailer
0: for
1: that.
0: It's a lot. It's a
1: lot
0: of work.
1: I'm not saying Torg's videos are long, but he does trailers.
0: Yeah. This one's a long one. But it's only a minute, like 10 seconds. It's just long to do.
1: Yeah.
0: It's a lot of work.
1: Yeah,
0: in it.
1: Right.
0: Yeah.
1: Yeah. I get a little too involved myself.
0: Yeah, it's a lot.
1: I did the Empire State couple one last night for today.
0: Nice.
1: A couple of 4th of July ones.
0: I like that. I like the
1: I like the process.
0: No, I like them. I like the process too, but I like what they did. It's romantic.
1: Yeah.
0: Like, did you do...
1: And the flag, the message on that flag, it wasn't political.
0: What was it?
1: It was... Because they unfurled the flag.
0: Yeah, yeah.
1: And they attached a flag, and it was something about when you have love without peace...
2: When the love of power is great... Less than the power of love, or vice versa.
1: Then we'll have peace, yeah. Or something.
0: Didn't Celine Dion sing that? Wasn't that her
1: she
0: verse?
1: She may have.
2: Not about right.
1: That couple, if Taylor Swift was smart, she should bail them out today and have them at her wedding.
0: Yes.
2: Yeah, if you could write a song about it.
1: Yeah. I've mad respect for that guy.
0: No, that was good news. She only writes about bad breakups.
2: We'll see what happens with this couple.
1: Yeah.
2: I mean,
1: they said Taylor's going to, it's going to be 104 for the wedding today, tomorrow, whenever it is. 104, but she has 16 different clothes changing.
0: No way.
1: Yeah, something like that. Some unreal.
0: In her wedding?
1: Yeah. And if it's 104, Travis is going to have 16 underwear changing.
0: Yes, he is.
1: He's a big boy.
0: Yeah. Holy cow.
1: So I'm working out on the street outside Madison Square Garden.
0: Did
1: yesterday.
0: You do a romantic wedding proposal?
1: It didn't work, yeah.
0: What was it?
1: I was going to put that in my video, actually, and I ran out of time. I proposed at a, when you're in a bar, the tables in the bar are the high ones, the high tops.
0: Yeah.
1: So we were both sitting there, and then I surprised her. I jumped off the chair, but it was a high top. And when I got down on one knee, there was way, there was so much room, I could barely reach my hand. You know what I mean?
0: Yeah.
1: If I'd have been

0: the regular table, it would have been a standard proposed get down one knee.
1: Yes.
0: But with her at a high top, she's way up there, and I'm down. It didn't work. It didn't work. No, I just stood up, and I went, sorry. Yeah. I fumbled it.
1: First or second time you asked?
0: That was her. I asked her once.
1: Good for you.
0: Well, I had to get her drunk.
1: Yeah.
0: She agreed reluctantly.
1: I did. We went to this 5-star resort in Tucson. So I sent her on an errand, and I had these candles, and I had a path full of candles, like on each side, like a path with rose rose petals all the way to outside in the balcony. And then I had the candles up on the table with the ring in it, right? With those. So I lit all the candles. The candles were lit. And then I had them out in the balcony, and right when I was finished, a gust of wind came and blew all the candles out. So then I had to quickly move everything inside. So it worked, and then I didn't realize the candle wax on the hotel carpet.
0: See, today that wouldn't be an issue with the little tea lights.
1: Yes.
0: With the switch on the bottom.
1: This was back in
0: the day. That's all we use now. We rarely light.
1: Correct. But this was candles. Yeah. And it was a problem.
0: Romantic,
1: Jerry.
0: You got a little romantic.
1: Yeah, you do. And I left it there. Here's a little Michael Evans.
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3: Hey, good morning. Good morning, everybody. Welcome to Thursday. Best news of the day, the week, the month, maybe the year. Lionel Richie, after falling ill during a recent concert, was rushed to a hospital, is okay and back on tour. And a really great guy, Lionel Richie. And this will be my last pre-Taylor Travis wedding nugget. The official menu for their wedding: lobster, french fries, Krispy Kreme donuts. Drinks will include champagne, beer, and Dr. Pepper and sparkling water. I don't know if anybody really cares, but there you go. Hey, you think celebrities are always happy to do their job? I mean, it's just acting. They get paid a lot of money, but not always true. Here are just a few examples of actors who did not want to do some really good movies for various reasons. I think you'll be shocked. Channing Tatum thought the G.I. Joe script was horrible, refused to do it, but the studio offered him more money. Finally, he agreed, and it was so successful, there was a sequel to the movie. In 1996, Ed Norton got the script for Primal Fear and had second thoughts, saying it was too violent, thought it was going to be a stiff at the box office. Finally, after a year, he agreed to do it. And how about that? He was nominated for a Golden Globe and Academy Award Best Supporting Actor for Primal Fear. Natalie Portman had an ironclad multi-movie contract with Paramount Pictures when she learned that Thor would be her next film. She flatly refused to do it. Tried to get out of the contract, even had a lawyer involved. She lost that fight. She did Thor and the sequel. Another actress with an ironclad multi-movie contract, Emily Blunt. And she balked when told that her next movie would be Devil Wears Prada. But she had no choice. By contract, she had to do it. And you know the rest of that story. And one more, Keanu Reeves. Keanu Reeves, who, by the way, is one of the nicest people in Hollywood, turned down The Matrix. Warner Brothers talked to several other actors. Nobody wanted to do it. And at the last minute, Keanu Reeves agreed. And ka-ching. I have a bit of a road trip. It's the day before the 4th of July. So I'm taking tomorrow off, but I'll talk to you on Monday. Happy 4th of July. Be safe, Mike Evans. See ya.
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6: 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So 37 is closed in both directions in that zone, and you can expect the ramps to back up as well because of that closure. A little bit south, closer into town here, we've got the ramp from 670 West to 62 in both directions, closed because of a disabled vehicle. 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And removed from the House floor because of an American flag suit. 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I'm Vince Toronto, QFM 96.
7: Hold tight. 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

0: 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High at 95 today, low of 76 this evening. High at 95 again tomorrow on the 3rd with a low of 72. Mostly sunny for the day on Friday. Saturday and Sunday, it's going to be kind of like this. High at 90 and a low of 71. So a Pennsylvania state rep escorted off of the PA House floor because he had an American flag suit jacket. Now, this thing was like a Ric Flair style outfit. He said, I'll never apologize. Woo! There you go. The state rep said he's never going to apologize for putting patriotism before politics. And the House Dems said that it was tantamount to a costume.
1: Was he a limo riding, jet flying son of a gun?
0: Woo! Woo! Yeah! He was. Okay, so good news if you are on the east side or just for Columbus in general. Free donuts, boys! This is happening on North Hamilton Road at Jeff's Donuts. It's a brand new 24-hour donut shop now through July 3rd. Now, why Jeff's Donuts is giving away donuts is because they're officially opening on Monday, July 6th over in Gahanna on North Hamilton. And they want to give employees a little bit of time to train.
2: Do we know where they're from, where they're out of? Who's this Jeff?
0: I will have to dive into that.
1: Greg's on line 5. He wants to know who Jeff is as well.
2: Who Jeff is, yes. Yes. Remember when Duck Donuts came to town? Yeah. That was going to be the next big one. And now you don't hear anything.
0: Have you had Duck?
2: I have.
0: Are they kind of bready? Because some donuts get a little bready, and it's just like, it gets too ornate on top.
2: Well, they kind of overthink it.
0: Just give me a cream stick all day,
2: with
0: man.
2: With the, you know, bourbon glaze, pecan, stuffed with avocado or something. I mean, it's a donut.
0: Yeah.
3: Hated it.
0: I don't need, you know, some garnish on top of my donut there. All right, so Dave Mustaine from Megadeth did a show, and he was pretty upset with a reporter's question. The journalist asked him before the show, because they were doing press before the show, if he fought James Hetfield from Metallica, who would win? And here is what happened on stage.
4: I took the stage tonight. We were doing some press backstage, and I was doing an interview with some guy from a newspaper here, a big newspaper. You could probably figure out who it was. And the guy was such a f***. He really was. He asked me if I fought James Hetfield, who would win? And I thought, what kind of a idiot would say something like that. So I want to dedicate this next song to him, but we don't have the song called I'm a
0: Somebody's cranky. All right, we have a couple of music notes here. Elton John signed a deal. He's 79 years old, going to have a hologram version of
2: him.
0: Can
2: you imagine? That sounds like an awful evening. A hologram Elton John.
5: So after he goes, are we going to go see hologram Elton John on tour?
0: No. Would you see a hologram artist, Jer?
2: No. I would not.
0: I would be curious.
2: Yeah, well, if I'm in Vegas and that's like a residency and I get a couple of tickets,
0: yeah
2: I would check it out.
0: I'm not dropping a hundo to watch a screen.
2: No, absolutely not. A touring production with a hologram?
0: I even have a hard time. My dad, when we go to concerts, even if we're close, he'll break out binoculars. And I'm like, I don't want to look through binoculars or look at the screen. I want to see the artist right on the stage, so I don't want to watch a screen.
2: I have a hologram of my dad.
0: Oh, that's great. That's right. He tells you off every time you walk in the room.
2: And he still yells at me.
0: Jerry. All right. So, yeah, the Elton John hologram. Look for that soon. And the last thing is the Lionel Richie Earthwood and Fire show at The Shot was rescheduled now. It's October 2nd. So tickets will still be honored if you want to go. I'm Vince Toledo. There's your news here on QFM 96.
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1: All right, here we go with your Morning Buzz of what's going on. How about this comment? And this is kind of ridiculous. Emmanuel Ocho played in the NFL, worked for ESPN, Fox Sports, now does a YouTube show.
2: He played for Detroit.
1: I don't know. It was one of those guys where he wasn't a household name.
2: Right, so I really don't know.
1: But this is a weird comment about Caitlin Clark.
3: The W at this junction in time would be better without Caitlin Clark because she is a bigger distraction than she is an additive. Caitlin Clark has gotten the WNBA over the necessary threshold they needed. Now people are watching. Now we realize, oh, there's talent in the W. Talent that's actually even greater than Caitlin Clark. And I'm not just talking about bigs like Asia. I'm talking about the Olivia Miles. I'm talking about the Paige Beckers. Hell, I'm talking about the Kelsey Mitchells. Caitlin got the necessary eyes there. But now that the eyes are there, we don't necessarily need her anymore.
1: Is there something wrong there?
2: So stupid.
1: Why is everybody so dismissive of her and just doesn't back her?
2: She's a distraction. Well, you made her a distraction.
1: Yeah.
2: She just wants to ball. 20 highest rated WNBA games.
1: Yeah.
2: All featured Caitlin Clark.
1: So why?
2: The 20 highest. So you take her out of the mix. See how they're flying private charter planes now because of her. They're all making more money. She did for the WNBA what Tiger did for the PGA Tour.
1: They have to play in different arenas. They've moved games to bigger arenas.
2: Yes.
1: Because of her.
2: Oh, what's that old saying? All boats rise, right?
1: Yeah.
2: Yeah. That's a really stupid comment.
1: It really is.
2: All right. The big news last night, Torg, you stayed up for it. Team USA knocked Bosnia out. Team USA now advances to the round of 16.
4: Tillman! Dan! Malik Tillman! 2-0 United States! The United States, despite being down a man for half an hour, has beaten Bosnia and Herzegovina.
1: It was a, it's really different this year. The hydration breaks and... Bosnia had good defense. And the guys, boy, when they go down with their cramps or whatever and
2: there's a lot of flopping.
1: Oh,
2: yeah, that's
1: Jerry.
2: Part of the game. That's part of football.
1: I know, but and a lot of people and who are they taking on next?
2: I don't know who they have next.
1: They
2: played
1: Belgium. They have Belgium next and a lot of people are telling me that Belgium was once good and that we should win.
2: Really? Beatable?
1: Yes. Saying we're different now. That'll be interesting.
2: Yeah, now it's a win from we're playing on house money, USA.
1: Yeah.
2: Right?
1: Yeah.
2: I think that was the first time they had gone to the round of 16 and since what, 92 or something?
1: Long time.
2: Yeah, long time.
1: Long ass time. Good. This will get people into soccer again, man. But it'll never, the MLS will never succeed until we get the top players staying here. All the top players go elsewhere. It'll be maybe 50 years or 30 years before we get to that point.
2: Well, yeah, but the MLS has grown considerably from the early days.
1: Yeah, but it's still considered a...
2: And if you're a star, you have the ability in soccer, and you can go play in the Premier League, you have to over MLS.
1: Oh, definitely.
2: Yeah.
1: That's where the money's at.
2: It's like being an American football guy in Australia. You got to come here.
1: You do.
2: Right. All right. You want the a little humor, or you want to do Lomberg here?
1: I want to do humor.
2: Humor. It's an Australian television commercial that got banned. I don't know. I don't think it's so bad.
1: Yeah.
5: Luscious, earthy, bursting with fruit and spice. Australia practically jumps out of the glass. In fact, some say you can almost taste the bush.
6: Premier Estates. Always a great wine. Always a great price.
7: And that was strangely arousing.
2: And the visual, she had a white dress on.
1: Yeah.
2: And it was like a martini glass filled with red wine.
1: Yeah.
2: And she set it on the table in front of her, and it was the perfect.
1: Nice!
2: Yeah!
1: Nice!
7: Am I the only one getting a boner right now?
2: It made a V, let's just say.
1: Oh! Brilliant.
2: Australian wine.
1: Brilliant.
2: Yes.
1: All right, our final clip.
2: This is good. I like the final cut.
1: The Morning Buzz. This is outstanding. Jackets did something good yesterday. They signed... Ryan Lomberg. He's a winger, played with the he's played all over the league, right? 2-year deal, $1.3 million. He said, well, how could anyone like just $1.3 million? Well, if you don't remember this, he's going to be one of your favorite Blue Jackets. This last year might have been the fight of the year.
8: Lomberg dropping the gloves with Olivier. Now we've got the heavyweights involved. Hospital fought Olivier earlier. Lomberg right on it. He's taking some rights. Oh, big right, Lomberg. Lomberg eats some rights. Boy, the right hands are going with these two. Lomberg staying in there. Olivier, some body shots over the top. Lomberg's hair flying as those two bring the crowd to their feet in Columbus.
1: Oh, you're going to love them, Jacket fans. You're going to love them. And Zach Werenski's coming
2: back,
1: too.
2: We're going to literally have the league's best 1-2 punch.
1: Yes, you're right. It's going to be awesome.
2: Right.
1: If one's out, the other one's in.
2: I was always fascinated because when you see those hockey fights, you think, oh, those guys, they hate each other. Jody Shelley was telling me one time how it works. No,
1: they don't.
2: They wink at one another and goes, tonight, you want to go tonight? Or let's wait till the...
1: Oh, yeah.
2: Talk about it.
1: They do.
2: There's no hard feelings or anything.
1: They know coming into the game who they're going to go with.
2: Fighting
1: is coming back in a big way in the NHL. In a big way. Oh, so good. Good day for the Blue Jackets all around. And that's your Morning Buzz.
9: Torg and Elliott.
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8: From your Grismer Tire and Auto Service Traffic Center, looking at a few issues across Columbus right now. The problems on the north side in Sunbury still continue. 37 in both directions at 37 and 71 closed. So look out for those ramps backing up as well. Closer into Columbus, we're looking at a new problem. This one's 71 northbound to 70 westbound. Left lane blocked on the ramp from 71 north to 70 west. And still looking at a disabled

0: vehicle on the ramp from 670 West to 62. So look out for that too. On Vince Toyota, there's your traffic. 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

0: All right, can't wait to talk to this guy. Let's talk to him now. The president calling from the White House. 250, by the way, right around the corner. President of the United States, Donald J. Trump. Good morning, sir.
1: Yes, good morning, Turd and Smelliot. It is I, the most unifying president of all time. I am so excited to be here. This interview is going to be so hot, the Europeans will blame it on climate change. And as you said, America is 250 years old. Happy bisesquicentennial, which has nothing to do with bisexuals. Not many people know that, but I did.
2: Yeah, you did.
1: And before we start, I'd just like to offer my condolences to the family of Victor Willis. He's the front man and lyricist for the Village People. You know, the guy who wrote YMCA?
0: Yeah.
1: No one could impersonate an ambiguously gay motorcycle cop better than Victor.
0: No one could. You're right. Now, President Trump, let's begin the interview, sir. Some critics of yours are questioning your relationship with your 34-year-old executive aide, Natalie Harp.
1: Wait a minute. What happened to the softball questions like we discussed off the air?
2: Well, that book came out, and Natalie writes, according to the book, you loving notes. One said, you are all that matters to me. And then you told your staff that Harp was the only one who loved you as much as your wife and kids. What's the deal with Natalie Harp?
1: Well, Jerry.
2: Yes.
1: Look, Natalie is terrific, okay? She's easy on the eyes, and she sends amazing notes. What can I say?
2: Evidently.
1: Frankly, it's nice to get positive feedback from someone who's already in the building, okay? Some presidents get briefings. I get fan mail from down the hall. And the notes are incredible. Honestly, if George Washington had gotten notes like these, maybe he would have smiled more in the paintings. And let's clear one thing up, okay? These are not love notes. They're executive communications. They're very classy, very respectful.
2: Okay.
1: Honestly, it's the first time anyone slipped me sweet messages without also asking for a pardon.
0: All right, well.
2: While the day is young.
0: Yeah.
1: All right, early.
0: Yes. Moving on, President Trump, according to a report published last Friday, as you continue facing questions over your physical and congenitive health, your own staff is concerned that you won't survive to see the end of your second term. Do you have any reaction to that?
1: Oh, please. The same people saying this stuff are the same people who thought my Diet Coke craving was just a phase. Look, I took a test and I aced the cognitive, okay? And honestly, the doctors were crying. They said, sir, we've never seen anyone identify a camel that confidently before. If anything, I'm sharper than a tack now. I can still change my mind 3 times before breakfast. That's flexibility,
0: Yes, it is.
1: And as for my physical health, I still carry my own golf clubs, individually, when I'm swinging them.
2: Sure, one at a time. All right, next question. Now, this summer, as part of our nation's 250th anniversary celebrations, you are issuing a new limited edition passport with your face and your signature. Do you think people are going to like that?
1: Like that. They're loving that. People are telling me it's the greatest passports anyone ever seen. They're so patriotic that when you leave the country, it looks like America is personally asking, you sure you want to go? Customs agents worldwide will flip through it and go, wow, now that's a good-looking president right there.
0: And finally, sir, last week you called the kickoff rally for the Great American State Fair a great success. And the crowd was incredible and packed to the brim. Are you expecting an even bigger audience for the 4th of July?
1: Even bigger. It's true. We're going to have the biggest crowd ever. So big, even the clouds are reserving spots. The clouds. They've never seen anything like it. But really, the audience, of course, will be record-breaking. Believe me, lots of people. Lots of concessions. And good news, one of our vendors said he's creating a biblically accurate Taco Bell Crunchwrap Supreme for the event. It's going to be tremendous.
2: Yeah, you even said, I guess, the military flyovers are going to be the best ever. The most planes, the newest planes, the fastest planes.
1: Oh, the flyovers are going to be incredible. I'm talking so many planes, even the bald eagles are going to be like, okay, relax, we get it. Bald eagles. Even some of my military people said, sir, do you really need that many planes? To which I said, if the barbecue can have that many wings, then so can America.
0: Oh, you got that there?
2: Like
0: yeah. And of course, you'll be speaking again just before the fireworks, which you claim will be the biggest fireworks ever.
1: Absolutely. High-end fireworks. I'm talking very premium. Some people are saying they're the Rolls Royce of explosions. Yes, the fireworks are going to be great, or as I like to call it, a totally peaceful way to yell at Canada.
2: Well, that sounds great, sir. Have a great weekend, and thanks for taking the time for calling in.
1: You too, dorkin' idiot. I got to go. Ahead of the 4th, I'm going to sign an executive order on food packaging that says a family-sized bag of potato chips

0: Tips cannot be half air.
1: Oh, God bless you.
0: You're welcome,
1: you.
0: America.
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1: This is the definitive answer.
2: Definitive answer every Thursday around this time. Today, we will find the definitive answer on female action characters. So what we'll do is I'll tell you the actress, then the character will play a clip, put them head-to-head. That's how the definitive answer works. We put these subjects or people or whatever it is head-to-head. We vote me, Jerry, and second shift, Johnny Hollywood.
3: Yes.
2: With Big Rick. He's on with Big Rick this week. Right? Correct?
3: Yeah, tomorrow too.
2: Yeah, okay, yeah. Perfect. We will have Johnny vote for Christy. And then you chime in the second segment with your definitive answer because we do leave some off the table. So don't think we're missing things on purpose. We leave them off the table on purpose. Definitive answer, female action heroes, movie action heroes. Let's go. The first one, Sigourney Weaver as Ellen Ripley from the Alien franchise.
4: You're going out there to destroy them, right? Not to study, not to bring back, but to wipe them out.
5: That's the plan. You have my word on it.
4: All right, I'm in.
6: Mother! Ship it? You bitch!
7: Get away from her, you bitch!
2: Remember
8: classic.
2: She shaved her head in Alien 3.
8: Oh, yeah.
2: Yeah.
8: Classic.
2: Holy cow.
9: Maybe I do have a penis.
2: All right. Number two. It's Ripley against Linda Hamilton as Sarah Connor in the Terminator franchise.
10: Nobody f***ing move!
11: Don't hurt my daddy!
12: Get down on the floor, bitch.
13: Anybody not wearing 2 million sunblock is gonna have a real bad day. Get it? God, you think you're safe and alive? You're already dead. Everybody, him, you, you're dead already. This whole place, everything you see is gone. You're the one living in a fucking dream, some of it, because I know it happens. It happens.
2: Hey, Jerry, before we vote
8: Couple of heavyweights out of the gate here.
2: Let me ask you a question before we vote.
8: Yeah.
2: All right?
8: Yes.
2: Which character, Ripley or Sarah Connor, would you rather pull down a panties? Like, which girl,
8: Ripley.
2: If you had to pick? Ripley?
8: Ripley.
2: Yeah. Sarah
8: Without
2: Connor
8: question.
2: Would stalk you, wouldn't
8: Linda
2: she?
8: Linda Hamilton was too buff.
2: Yeah. Johnny, you're the new person, second shift Johnny. Ripley or Sarah Connor, what say you?
3: I love Sarah Connor. I love the Terminator, but I think Ripley is the better character, so I'm going with Ripley.
2: All right, I'll go next. Sarah Connor, the acting job, the craziness, I'm going to go with Sarah Connor, Linda Hamilton. Jerry?
8: I agree. I think Linda Hamilton will be the definitive answer when it's all said and done. So I got to ride her out.
2: Up against Uma Thurman, what was her character in Kill Bill? Wasn't she the wedding dresser?
3: Something bride?
2: The bride?
3: Beatrix Bride?

0: the 5-point palm exploding heart technique?
1: Yeah, I was there. Yeah, yeah.
0: Ugly hot Uma
1: Ugly
0: Thurman.
1: Ugly hot Uma, yeah.
0: What say you, Jerry Elliott?
1: Linda Hamilton all day over her.
0: Johnny?
2: Yeah, Linda Hamilton for sure.
0: Linda Hamilton, it's a sweep. Linda Hamilton, Sarah Connor over the bride from Kill Bill. She advances. It's Sarah Connor up against Trinity Carrie Ann Moss from the Matrix movies.
3: Morpheus, the line was traced. I don't know how.
4: I know. It cut the hard line. There's no time. You're going to have to get to another exit.
3: Are there any agents?
4: Yes.
3: God damn it.
4: You have to focus, Trinity. There's a phone at Wellson Lake. You can make it.
3: All right.
4: Go.
0: Oh, it's Sarah Connor against Trinity from Matrix. I am going to go with, man, Trinity in the black leather.
1: Oh, yeah. I get it.
0: Yeah, Sarah Connor, she had a couple. She's on Prozac. But I got to go with Sarah Connor. Johnny, second shift, Johnny.
2: Pulling these clips yesterday with Trinity and the Matrix, the black leather, I was like,
1: yeah. Oh, yeah.
2: I've never seen that movie in its entirety.
0: You haven't?
2: No, not in the entirety.
0: You got to see part two with the Monica Bellucci.
2: Oh.
0: Bellucci, is that her
1: Bellucci.
0: Name?
1: Bellucci, yeah.
0: Oh, yeah.
1: She's 6 foot.
0: Yeah.
2: I just have to go with Sarah Connor because I know her.
0: Jerry?
1: Yeah, Sarah Connor.
0: Sarah Connor for the sweep. Sarah Connor advances up against Scarlett Johansson in The Black Widow.
5: Just like Budapest all over again.
6: You and I remember Budapest very differently.
7: I don't see how that's a party.
6: You sure about this?
7: Yeah. It's going to be fun. At long last, it's lasting a little long, boys. Somebody want to deal with that bunker? Thank you.
8: We don't want to kill you, but we will.
0: Black Widow against Sarah Connor. I will start. I am sticking with Sarah Connor over Black Widow. She was badass, though. Her sister, too.
1: She was really good in that.
0: Her sister's kind of hot, too.
1: And we left a few off the list, correct? Because I got one that's top of mind that would be a good challenge for Sarah Connor.
0: I got one down.
1: Scarlett, I love you, babe. Sarah Connor.
0: Johnny?
1: Linda Hamilton.
2: Yeah, Scarlett's a babe, and that character, I don't know, Black Widow. Doesn't do much for me.
0: No.
2: Sarah Connor. To be super agreeable.
1: Well, no.
0: No, you'd vote what you want to vote. By the way, we got a text. If you guys don't vote for Scarlett Johansson, I'll have to find another radio station. So I'm going to change my vote to Scarlett Johansson.
1: That's the guy.
0: I'm changing my vote to Scarlett Johansson, but she still loses two votes to
1: Linda
0: one.
1: Linda Hamilton moves
0: yes,
1: on.
0: Yes, yes. So I am changing my vote. But. Yes, Linda Hamilton moves on. There you go. Don't change the radio. And Ross, too, writes Scarlett. And Ross is never happy on the text line. He just wrote Scarlett's name 15 times.
1: Scarlett was bad in there.
0: Yeah, she was. Good. Yeah. Yes. So it's Sarah Connor up against Gal Gadot or Gal Gadot, whatever, is Wonder Woman.
9: This thing, this creature, seems to feed on energy.
10: This thing is from another world. My world.
9: I've killed things from other worlds before.
10: She with you?
11: I thought she was with you.
0: Wonder Woman against Sarah Connor. I will start. I tell you what, Wonder Woman can tie me up and make me tell the truth anytime. I am going Wonder Woman. Oh, just
1: she is the most pleasant thing to look at. That woman is gorgeous.
0: Oh, yeah.
1: Gorgeous. Mm. I'm going to go with you, Torg. I like Gal Gadot.
0: Yeah, Johnny, second shift, Johnny.
2: I think Wonder Woman really brought a dynamic character to that thing, man. So, yeah, sorry, Sarah Connor.
0: Yeah, do you remember the old cartoons of
1: Thank you, Siskel and Ebert.
0: Yes. Two thumbs up. You know, remember the old cartoons where Wonder Woman was in the invisible plane?
1: Oh, yeah. Remember that? Right. I mean, even Linda Carter in the TV show was hot.
0: Hey, I met Linda Carter, and she was in studio for a half hour. That is a woman. She intimidated me.
1: Oh, yeah.
0: She was such a beautiful person.
1: Agreed.
0: I just, I'm Scott. I work here. I'm going to be conducting the interview. Again, I don't know my name, but yeah, you're pretty. Yeah, she's a woman.
1: She probably gets that a lot.
0: She probably does.

0: Yeah.
1: Oh, this was after. This was, you know, she was, but doesn't matter. Wonder Woman up against our final matchup before we turn it over to you at 821-9696. Wonder Woman up against Carrie Fisher in Princess Leia.
2: Governor Tarkin, I should have expected to find you holding Vader's leash. I recognized your foul stench when I was brought on board.
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6: Oh, get excited.
2: Captain, being held by you isn't quite enough to get me excited.
1: Princess Leia up against Wonder Woman. Remember when Princess Leia had the two buns on the side of her hair and she
0: Jabba the Hutt chained up to Jabba the Hutt? And she kicked a lot more ass in the more recent film than she did in the beginning.
1: Yes.
0: She was a princess in the beginning and then kind of evolved.
1: She learned the Force.
0: Kind of. Well, then there's that. Yeah.
1: Second shift, Johnny, what say you?
7: Princess Leia's OG, but still got to go with Gal Gadot, Wonder Woman.
1: Yep, Jerry?
0: I'm going to stick with Wonder Woman.
1: I'm going to stick with Wonder Woman. Wonder Woman is our definitive answer for badass action female in a movie.
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2: From your Grismer Tire and Auto Service Traffic Center, an earlier accident on 71 North right around Berliner Park has been cleared. It's going to be a little bit congested as traffic gets back into a normal flow. But we're still looking at the problem on 71 and 37 near Sunbury. We have 37 closed in both directions over 71, so right at that juncture, and you can expect the ramps to back up as well. 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
3: 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We'll be right back right after The Rock.

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For today, high 95, low of 76, partly cloudy skies. Very small chance of rain, mostly sunny on Friday with a high 95, low of 72 on Saturday. Looking like a high of 90 and a low of 71 and about a 50-50 shot of rain over the weekend. Kroger is buying Giant Eagle, in case you missed that yesterday. $1.65 billion deal, acquisition including 200 stores. Deal going to close in 2027, but Giant Eagle, the name is staying, and the company's Pittsburgh headquarters will remain. Going down to Ross County now, a guy named R.J. Donahue has mowed a 300-foot-tall image of the Statue of Liberty in his front yard using GPS equipment just in time for the 4th of July this week, and you can see it all from Routes 35 and 50 if you want to check it out down there in Ross County. And this is a pretty wild one. Two daredevils, a couple of Russians who live in New Jersey, climb to the very top. Now, I'm not talking about, like, the platform top, but, like, the very top of the spire on top of the Empire State Building. They hung a banner, had a nice peaceful message on it, and they climbed back down, but not before the dude proposed to his girlfriend up there. Kind of cool, kind of fun, so I could dig it. Mick Jagger talking recently that the Stones going to be skipping a tour this year, saying Keith Richards didn't feel up to it just yet. Jagger does hope to play live next year, and we may see the Stones not on the road, but perhaps in a residency, just not in Las Vegas, Jagger is saying. Their next album is already in the works. So the Stones already thinking about the next record, even as Foreign Tongues is going to release next week on the 10th. And here's a little taste of the next Stones record. Yeah!

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1: 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General Washington crossing the Delaware.
2: Hey, does somebody clog the toilet? 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
4: Hello, Apollo 13. 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

0: Okay, okay, we'll admit it. 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
2: I like the red, white, and rock. I like it. I'm going to be doing a little red, white, and booze.
1: Yeah.
2: Red, white, and booze.
1: I don't want to say red, white. What does rock stand for? Rhyme with?
2: Never mind. Oh, yeah.
1: Never mind, Jerry.
2: Hey, are you in town all weekend? Are you going to go? What do you got?
1: I'm driving my daughter to your airport, and you're going to Europe in about a couple hours here.
2: When did she get her passport?
1: Long time. Well, it didn't take her too long, but
2: yeah, you
1: maybe
2: can do it pretty quickly.
1: Ago.
2: Yeah, smart.
1: You can
2: get it done.
1: Yep. Europe wants more of us.
2: People that wait until the last minute when they're leaving. Her first time out of the country, right?
1: Yes.
2: Yeah, that's cool.
1: She's going to third world countries.
2: Boy,
1: like Spain, France, Canada, and England.
2: She's going to Paris.
1: Yes. A third world country. No, she's going to
2: Paris. That's got to be a 2-week trip, right? Yeah.
1: Oh, you know how much that cost me? Woo, dude. They're taking monthly payments out for like 8 years.
2: Yeah.
1: Dude, they get you.
2: Yep.
1: Woo.
2: And the group is a school group?
1: School group. A bunch of school groups.
2: Okay.
1: I think.
2: Yeah. Yeah.
1: Yeah. And today, 14 years of age for Jake Ryan Torgerson. 14 years old. Yeah.
2: That's a 14. Good age, kid. He'll be touching himself soon, Torg.
1: Yeah, probably already is. and he's getting a job at Dairy Queen. Dude, Torgerson kids and Pickerington Dairy Queen, it's a tradition.
2: Dairy Queen been very good to the Torgerson family. Yeah, that's a great starter position.
3: They're going to get free blizzards now as long as he's working there.
1: No, we don't get free food. But Luann runs a tight ship. I did, though. I was in the drive-through. I went to the Pickerington Dairy Queen the other day.
2: Okay.
1: When was the last time you had a dipped ice cream? I just got a small chocolate-dipped ice cream cone.
2: And?
1: Oh, my God. It was fantastic.
2: Oh, that's good.
1: Oh, it's so good. It's just really good.
2: I've always been a Dairy Queen fan.
1: When was the last time you had Dairy Queen, though?
2: Always. A couple years. My wife likes the food there.
1: Yeah.
2: Not even the ice cream.
1: Food's good.
2: Yeah.
1: My kid's the cook there. My oldest is the manager there.
2: Have you ever had this local ice cream? Well, they're out of Northeast Ohio. Handles?
1: No, good.
2: That's good ice cream.
1: Where's it at?
2: Yeah. There's a couple in town, I believe.
3: There's a few up in Cleveland.
2: New Albany. Yeah. Handles, pretty good. Pretty good. Johnson's in Dublin, busy. But Jenny, she's the queen.
1: She's the queen.
2: I think so.
1: When we come back, I have on my phone a new Cleveland food joint that's coming to Columbus. Remember when Melts came here? And they they were just running the show in this city. And then I don't know what happened. But they just went away. The Melts. Have you seen? All right.
2: Well, they closed the High Street one first, and then Easton stayed open, and then Easton finally closed.
1: Have you ever heard of Hangry Joe's?
2: No.
1: All right. Hangry Joe's in Cleveland is a chicken place. It's like a hot chicken place, but it's not. And it's in Cleveland. It's hot chicken and wings, and they just do it differently. Watch here. I'm going to play this video for it. This is the new place in Cleveland that's taken over, and I hope it comes to Columbus. Doesn't it look good?
2: It looks really good.
1: Oh, yeah.
2: Yeah.
1: I wonder if someone from the Cleveland area can chime in and tell us about.
2: Boy, that's a competitive market.
1: It is. It's in Westlake.
2: Chicken's tough, man.
1: Oh, but they have wings, and oh, it looks so good. I'm a big food guy.
2: Makes sense to open one here.
1: It does, doesn't it?
2: Yeah.
1: Expand. Oh, did you see this? Speaking of food real quick, and I don't know if this is fake, but it's real some places. The Subway foot-long hot dog. Have you heard about this?
2: No.
1: They put it in their foot-long bun, or like the Subway bun, right? They put a foot-long hot dog in it.
2: Okay.
1: And then it just goes down the thing, and you put the toppings just like a Subway sub.
2: Okay.
1: So you get the hot dog, and you go, yeah, I want lettuce. I want jalapenos. I want... And it's just Subway selling hot dogs. And I don't know if it's at every location, but I know it's at some locations. So instead of getting a sub, you get a hot dog.
3: Big hot dog sub.
2: Yeah, but who puts lettuce on a hot dog?
1: No, I'm just saying.
2: Nobody.
1: And I know that.
2: There's
1: but
2: nothing
1: just,
2: in that line that you would put on a hot dog.
1: No, not true. Jalapenos.
2: I mean, people would, but.
1: Jalapenos, relish, cheese, whatever.
2: And it's Subway.
1: No, I know. I'm just telling you, they have a Subway foot-long hot dog now.
3: Some of that chili on it.
1: Yeah, chili. Just saying jalapenos, banana peppers, maybe.
2: Yeah, I got a problem with Subway. I'm sorry.
1: Do you?
2: Yeah.
1: You don't like it?
2: Well, their tuna.
1: It's not tuna.
2: There's zero.
1: Yeah.
2: There's a zero fish element to their tuna. Well, how do you do that? How do you sell that?
1: I know.
2: Their bread has more sugar than like a Coca-Cola.
1: No, I know. It's really bad.
2: Yeah.
1: Bread's horrible for you.
2: Yeah. I mean, there's nothing good there.
1: But I would think of, if I was in there, I'd load up a hot dog just to try something new.
2: Gotta try it.
1: Absolutely, dude. Absolutely.
2: I did say I would try it.
1: Yeah.
2: If it involves a hot dog, I'm trying it.
1: Yeah. Well, have a good 4th, everybody. Appreciate you. We will talk to you soon. Second shift Johnny will be on with Big Rick, and he's got Picktown Palooza passes. And Jake Kristoff.
2: Have a great weekend, ma'am.
1: Yep, and Jake Kristoff filling in for Christy next.
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0: Bon Jovi, Classic Rock, QFM 96. Good morning, I'm Jay Kristoff, in for Christy Kemper. 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

0: Aerosmith live version of Train Kept a Rolling, Classic Rock QFM 96. I'm Jay Kristoff in for Christy Kepper. 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I'm sure those guys have been busy this week, but they'd be happy to hear from you. Today is the hottest day of the week. If you survive today, you might be okay. All sunshine today, a high of 96. QFM 96. Tomorrow, high of 95 with some possible evening and afternoon showers. Good luck from QFM 96.
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0: 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I'm Jay in for Christy Kemper from your Sears Heating and Cooling Weather Center. 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Today may be the hottest day of the year. All sunshine, high of 96. Tomorrow, sun, clouds, and maybe afternoon rain, but a high of 95. Got to get through this, folks. I believe in you. You can do it. After the break, we'll hear from Van Halen.
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0: 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Jay Christoph here in for Christy Kemper. But the classic nooners are in full effect. Your first classic nooner for today is on the way. And on this date in 1971, this classic band first played with its classic lineup.
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0: 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Getting set for the second Classic Nooner of today. And on this date in 1934, this band's founding bassist was born.
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And on this date in 1934, ZZ Top bassist Dusty Hill, founding member, was born. And that guy unfortunately passed away in 2021, but it's a huge part of ZZ Top on QFM 96.

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0: 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Today may be the hottest day of the year. Sunny with a high of 96. Tomorrow, high of 95 with some afternoon or evening showers, but I doubt that'll make it feel any better. 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

0: Classic Rock QFM 96, second shift with Big Rick, and I'm a little sleepy today, I have to admit, because, wow, did you watch the soccer game last night? USA versus Bosnia and Herzegovina. They tried to bring two countries at us, and they still couldn't beat us. 2-0 win for America, and they played 30-plus minutes of that game down by a man on probably the worst red card call I've ever seen. Now, that would sound like I know a lot about soccer. It doesn't, and I would say that watching soccer more intently, especially since I moved to Columbus, has been fun, but also I noticed that they just fall down a lot of drama in soccer, but it definitely, like, if a red card is the worst thing you can do in a soccer game, it looks like nothing worse than a 2-minute minor in hockey to me. But nonetheless, America moves on to the round of 16 in Seattle, and that's coming up on Monday night. Got Guns N' Roses on the way, Offspring, Def Leppard in there too. 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
0: He's standing by the White House, President of the United States, Donald J. Trump. Good morning, sir.
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Got Journey coming up in Def Leppard 2 right now. It's The Offspring.

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0: Classic Rock UFM 96, rocking the second shift with Big Rick, and you'll be doing that pretty much all weekend long. I'll be here celebrating Uncle Sam jams. 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

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And as if it wasn't hot enough. Oh my God, this story is unbelievable. We'll jump into it in just a couple of minutes. I've got the Stones and Zeppelin coming for you right now. It's ZZ Top.

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0: Classic Rock QFM 96. You're working second shift with Big Rick, and as if it's not hot enough, brutal temperatures out there. Check on animals, check on each other, check on the elderly, make sure that they are cooled properly. This is pretty important, but man, it got a little bit hotter. Did you see all the Frank's Red Hot sauce that was all over 71? This is a true story. Like 40,000 pounds of Frank's Red Hot all over the road. Now, if you are unfamiliar with the slogan of Frank's Red Hot, it's, we put that shh on everything. Literally, they put it all over 71 and you can't actually clean it up. Like, you can't just spray it off because all of that acid that's in that would go down into the drain system. So it was just like, I don't know. What are we supposed to do with all this Frank's Red Hot? So if you are on that part of 71, I think it's just up near Delaware County. Just know when the road is red, it's not like that movie from, you know, they teach you in high school, like Blood on the Highway or Death on the Highway. It's not that. It's just red hot. Because why not?
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2: You got a closure on the east outer belt in the Groveport area. The ramp from 270 south to 33 west is closed because of debris on the roadway. Emergency crews on the scene. All lanes are closed on 33 west to 270 north as well due to debris on the roadway. North outer belt in Worthington, the left shoulder is blocked after a crash at 270 east right at 315. And also further down the line on 270 east, the two right lanes are blocked beyond High Street due to a crash. Expect a delay of about 11 minutes or more on 270 east. And that's traffic. 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

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If you're looking to hide from the heat and stay inside this weekend, which is probably a good idea for a lot of people, cuddle up to Billy Idol's Billy Idol Should Be Dead. It's streaming on Hulu, and it's actually very good. It got Whitesnake and Def Leppard coming for you right now. It's Poison.

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0: Whitesnake Classic Rock UFM 96 at Second Shift with Big Rick, and we're going to do the whole damn thing live. Second Shift live from the O-On Lane. That's coming up on the 15th of July, and, well, I'm sure you know why by now. AC/DC head to town right across the street at the Shoe. It is going to be amazing. Can't wait to take this show completely for the whole time outside on the road to the O-On Lane. 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
2: Rick, you got a couple things going on for your afternoon drive in the heat. On the east outer Belle Groveport area, the ramp from 270 south to 33 west is closed because of debris in the roadway. We've got emergency crews on the scene trying to clean it up. All lanes are closed, 33 west at 270 north down there. North outer Belle in Worthington, the left shoulder is blocked on 270 east at 315 due to a crash. And further down the line on 270 east, the two right lanes are blocked right at High Street there because of a crash as well. Expect delays about 10 minutes or more at the moment. And a few delays as you make your way in and out of downtown. 71 north as you make your way past 670. Tack on an extra 6 minutes. More 6 minute delay as well. 71 north as you pass Greenlawn into downtown. From the QFM 96 Sears Heating and Cooling Weather Center, they're not plumbers, they're not electricians. 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There's a heat wave out there, feels like 110. Clear skies tonight, overnight low of about 77. Then tomorrow we'll have mostly sunny skies, high once again of 97. Could see a thunderstorm in the evening. Johnny Hollywood, QFM 96, traffic and weather.
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Classic Rock QFM 96, it's Boston, More Than a Feeling. Second shift with Big Rick continues, and it looks like we'll have a familiar blue liner next year for the CBJ. We'll talk about it. Phil Collins and AC/DC coming up right now. I want to rock.

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0: Classic Rock QFM 96, working second shift with Big Rick, and working the first shift, at least on your first line defensive pair, will be Zach Werenski. Staying a Blue Jacket at least for one more season. He has two left on his deal, but statements out yesterday by both Zach's camp and Don Waddle, GM of the Columbus Blue Jackets, say that they have talked it out. They did present him with a trade offer. He turned it down, and now it sounds like he is prepared to come back and win here in Columbus. I do think it is possible for this team to win here in Columbus, but they are all going to have another big buy-in and probably a players-only meeting, because this was a big effect on the players that are still here, like Charlie Coyle, who just signed a long-term deal. I think that they could probably do that. Boone Jenner is now gone, so they need a captain. Do they put it on Werenski? I don't know. But I do know this, that Zach is staying for at least one more year unless he decides he's unhappy in the middle of the season. But they need him to win. The Blue Jackets are better with Zach Werenski.
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2: Rick, still got a closure in the Groveport area. East outer belt, the ramp from 270 south to 33 west is still closed as crews attempt to remove debris from the roadway. There, expect delays in the area. East downtown, the right lane is closed on the ramp from 670 east to East 5th Avenue due to a disabled vehicle. Out by West Jeff on 70, the left lane is blocked after a crash right at the exit 141 at Plain City. And seeing some delays as you move north on 71 as you approach Polaris Parkway. Tack on an extra 8 minutes if you're on 71 north. 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

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I want to give you something nice. 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Continue to celebrate America's 250th birthday. We'll do it all together with rock and roll, food vendors, got a beer garden, a Freedom 5K, the whole thing. 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Everybody else, here's Motley Crue.

0: Classic Rock, QFM 96, Van Halen. I'll wait. Congratulations to Nick Carroll for picking up those tickets to Picktown Palooza. We'll have another pair tomorrow, and we will get ready because this thing is right on the verge of happening. Get all the information at PicktownPalooza.org. Man, next weekend is going to be a big weekend. We've got that in town. We've got the 28th Good Guys in town down at the Expo Center. We've got so much going on, man. If you can't find something awesome to do in Columbus, that's more of a you problem than a Columbus problem. It is going to be a hot summer.
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2: Hey, Rick, just a couple things going on for your afternoon drive home at the moment. Groveport area, east outer belt, the ramp from 270 south to 33 west is still closed because of debris on the roadway as crews attempt to clear that away. Out in the West Jeff area, the left lane is blocked on 70 east just beyond 142 Plain City exit due to a crash. Police currently on the scene. 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Clear skies and going to be in the 90s still till about 9 o'clock tonight. Overnight low of 80. Tomorrow, mostly sunny skies, hot and humid once again. High of 97 and evening thunderstorms expected. For your QFM 96 traffic and weather, I'm Johnny Hollywood.
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Classic Rock QFM 96 Back in Black. Those two people that climbed the Empire State Building yesterday, they were wearing all black, and then they went ahead and did something even dumber than climbing the Empire State Building. We'll jump in. I got Tom Petty and Ozzy coming up before that right now. It's Journey.

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0: Classic Rock QFM 96, Tom Petty, Don't Come Around Here No More. I would imagine that is what the security is saying at the Empire State Building to those two people that climbed up to the top and hung a flag off of it. Memes are great. I've seen a lot of great memes about this. But after they did their stunt, which I will say is impressive. I mean, you got to have a lot of stones to climb all the way to the top of that little pointy thing and go, you know what? I think I'll hang a flag over here. Worst part about it for the dude, he decided that he was going to propose in that moment. Now, I will say your engagement photos will be epic. I mean, really, have there been any better engagement photos than on the very top of the Empire State Building? No. The fact that you'll probably never be able to get married because you're probably going to go to jail for a long, long time probably also saves him from, well, getting married. So I guess if you had to make some grand gesture because she followed you up a giant tower, then that was probably the one to make. You're working second shift with Big Rick on QFM 96.
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2: Hey, Rick, mostly free and clear for the moment on your afternoon drive. East outer belt to Groveport area, 270 south ramp to US 33 west is still closed because of debris on the roadway as crews attempt to clear that away. Out west, though, about West Jefferson area and further out, 70 east between Taylor Blair Road and 142 Plain City exit. Seeing bumper-to-bumper traffic, about a 20-minute delay if you're stuck in that right now. Starts to clear up, though, as you make it past State Route 142. 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

Classic Rock QFM 96 with Aerosmith and Walk This Way. I got to pop in on the morning show with Torgan Elliott this week and talk about the Eagles versus Aerosmith. I'll never forget the first time I heard Walk This Way with Run DMC. Man, it changed my whole life in the way I heard rock and roll. Joan Jett's coming up, Cheap Trick 2. Right now it's Bush.

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Uncle Sam Jams is happening. It's the 4th of July weekend, celebrating 250 years of badass America, and we're going to do that with some of the best American artists with back-to-back spots from them. 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And

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2: Hey, Rick, got an accident 70 East at West Broad Street, causing some delays. Tack on an extra 10 minutes at least. And also up in Dublin, the right shoulder is blocked 33 East beyond Avery Muirfield Drive due to a crash there as well. From the QFM 96 Sears Heating and Cooling Weather Center, they're not plumbers, they're not electricians, nope. 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Tonight, overnight low around 80, clear skies. Tomorrow, mostly sunny, hot and humid as well. High of 97, evening thunderstorms expected. Johnny Hollywood, QFM 96, traffic and weather.
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Classic Rock QFM 96, working second shift with Big Rick, and we are almost to 6 o'clock. So many people off tomorrow. So many people are not like us. We're still doing our thing, but lots to talk about. I got Twisted Sister and ZZ Top lined up for you. Right now, it's the Chili Peppers.

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0: Classic Rock QFM 96. Last night, the United States won a big matchup against Bosnia-Herzegovina, which apparently is two countries. They tried to gang up on us. America was like, you know what? We'll even play with a man down for a half hour and still win because it's America. It's our birthday. It's 250 years. But if you wanted to watch that game in person, you probably can't afford it. I can't imagine what people are paying. The get-in price for the next game, just the get-in price for the game on Monday in Seattle is $3,000 a ticket. That's the cheap seats. But last night, parking, just to park in and around San Francisco, average price $200. Could you imagine being out $200 just to park and pay $3,000 to go in and see something? Now, I will say that it's a memory that not everybody can afford to make, but I'm sure it was really cool. $200? Hell no. I just parked at Alcatraz and swam over.
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2: 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Good to go there now. Groveport area, the ramp from 270 South to 33 West has been reopened after debris has been removed. Still a bit jammed up downtown, though. 71 North as you make your way past 670. 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All right, tonight, going to stick around in the 90s until about 9 p.m. Clear skies, though, overnight low around 80. And tomorrow, mostly sunny, hot, once again, and humid, high of 97. And we can see some evening thunderstorms tomorrow night. Hollywood, QFM 96, traffic.
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0: Classic Rock QFM 96, second shift with Big Rick, just about pulling into the station. But I want to remind you, as we get into tomorrow and all through the weekend, we are going to be cranking up the Uncle Sam jams. 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You can make sure you take us to all the parties. 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She's the people's lawyer. 614 got hurt. Also in Delaware County Veterans Services and Valley Ford of Columbus. 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

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We are wrapping up second shift. Dave Mann's coming up next. He's got the Eagles and Aerosmith lined up for you. Have a great evening, everybody. 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

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Hardware, children's wear, ladies' lingerie. Oh, good morning, Mr. Tyler. Going down?

0: Classic Rock QFM 96, Aerosmith, Love in an Elevator. 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

0: 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On Friday, you get Rhino Bucket, Enough's Enough, and Bullet Boys to headline. 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Tomorrow afternoon, 4 o'clock hour, Big Rick has one more shot for you to win a pair of weekend passes.
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0: Rush having a bit of a go with it. 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